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15: Areas of haze and smoke tonight, otherwise mainly clear, low 71. Hazy tomorrow, hot and humid, highs near 90 degrees. Thursday night, partly cloudy, not as warm, low 65. Friday, partly cloudy, high temperature 88. Shower and thunderstorm chances will pick up into Saturday. Now I'm Severe Weather Team 9 meteorologist Jeff Exelon.

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3: 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I'm Jason Aldean, and we've got another hour of your favorite hits right here on Backstage Country.

0: I'm Elena on Backstage Country, along with our co-host this week, Jason Aldean, who has a lot going on this year. But what are some other things on the horizon?
1: I don't know. I mean, you know, I think at this point, I mean, music is clearly my thing, right? So I'm not going to do anything else. I mean, this is what it is. And so, you know, to me, there's some of the things that I want to do is I want to kind of tap into Europe a little bit more. I want to go over and start playing Europe a little more and kind of build that up. Australia, we went this year to Australia, New Zealand, and that was kind of eye-opening to see how many people over there knew our stuff and just were excited for us to be there. I'd gone to Australia 10 years ago. It was a very different experience than it was this time. So, you know, I think those are kind of some of the things now. For me, it's like try to go and maybe conquer Europe a little bit more and conquer New Zealand, Australia, some of these places that are really hungry for country music. And we have a fan base there. It's just a matter of going over there, tapping into it and you know, spending the time to go and do it. So I think that's something that's kind of on my radar right now that I'd like to do in the next few years.
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0: It's Backstage Country. Jason Aldean is here this week. Earlier, we played Don't Tell On Me, the latest single. And one of the writers on there, Jason, is John Morgan, who has written a handful of hits for you at this point and is now having a career of his own, in large part thanks to you. He's on Night Train Records. What has it been like working with him these past several years? I mean, just kind of talk about your relationship with John, because I know it's a really cool one.
1: Yeah, it's amazing. John's our guy, man. We actually met through another songwriter friend of ours, a guy named John Edwards. And John introduced, I think, Kurt and Tully to him. Kurt and Tully, who are my bandmates. And they wrote with him a couple times and just called me up and said, you need to check this kid out. And so I had him send a couple things and just had him basically get in front of his phone and just play something acoustic and sing it just to see if it was as good, you know, raw like that as it was in the studio. And it just kind of blew me away, man. I loved his voice. I loved, you know, his songwriting and what he was doing. And so we signed him to a publishing deal, signed him to a record deal, and really wanted to start working with him. And it's been fun. I mean, he's been a big part of the success we've had over the last, you know, three records, I think it's been. He was a writer on the Carrie Underwood duet we had, Trouble with a Heartbreak, you know, all these things that have been coming out. And then on top of it, he had his first number one with Friends Like That that I sang on with him. And then he's got one called Kid Myself Now that's you're doing. Yeah. And so it's just to get it. I mean, we knew he had it as a, you know, as a writer and what he brought to the table as a writer. But I really believed in him as an artist, too. And he's a great musician, great guitar player, great singer, great writer. I mean, he's got it all. So it's been fun to kind of help him over the last few years. And he's been, like I said, he's been such a big part of what we're doing too, it's been a cool relationship, friendship, but also working relationship too. He's got it. I'm just, you know, he's still in that new artist phase where it's just, he's still scrapping and clawing.
0: The new faces today are here on that
1: absolutely
0: huge.
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15: Areas of haze and smoke tonight, otherwise mainly clear, low 71. Hazy tomorrow, hot and humid, highs near 90 degrees. Thursday night, partly cloudy, not as warm, low 65. Friday, partly cloudy, high temperature 88. Shower and thunderstorm chances will pick up into Saturday. I'm Severe Weather Team 9 meteorologist Jeff Exline.

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0: It's Backstage Country. I'm Elena. We got Jason Aldean hosting this week. We are lucky to have him because it's a very busy week. You are about to kick off the Songs About Us tour, actually in Maine this week. And what is a Jason Aldean show looking like in 2026? Like, can you even fit all 31 number ones? Is that possible?
1: No, I mean, it's a good problem to have, you know what
0: yeah,
1: I mean?
0: Of course. It's,
1: I mean, we've been fortunate enough to have that many hits over the years, and you know, and you can't play all of them. I mean, it's impossible. I mean, you could, but you'd be there for 3 hours or whatever.
0: Exactly,
1: you know what
0: yeah.
1: I mean? So every year, you know, we just try to put together a show that I feel like people want to come out and see, and there's certain songs in the show that you know are always going to be in there. You know, She's mm-hmm. Country, Dirt Road Anthem, Big Green Trap. I mean, those things are always going to be in the set. They were just such big songs. And so the rest of them, you know, the ones that aren't, you try to slide in maybe the new singles. I try not to play things that people don't know, you know, just
0: okay.
1: a random album cut or something that hasn't come out yet. Because I just feel like if they don't kind of know it, you're going to lose them a little bit. So I try to stay away from that and just play things that are singles or, you know, now you're having songs that are kind of go, you know, viral type songs.
0: Uh-huh.
1: You know, that maybe were a song on an album 5 albums ago, and now all of a sudden it's a big deal, you know. And so you may look at something like that to pop in occasionally. But, you know, every year that's kind of a thing. We sit down and try to come up with a set list that looks a little different than it did the year before, but still going to have all the songs in it that I feel like people are expecting to hear when they get there.
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1: It's Backstage Country. I'm Elena. We got Jason Aldean hosting this week. And Jason, you are one of the very few artists, when you really take a look at things in a big picture, that is experiencing career longevity currently. I mean, it's a very rare thing. It's hard to do in this industry. But I am just curious for you, like, do you ever feel comfortable in the fact that you have longevity, you've achieved it? Or does it always just feel like a grind, anxiety driven? Like, where are you at when it comes to like that success?
2: I don't know. I mean, I don't feel like it's a grind, but I feel like it's always like more so than ever before. I kind of got to stay on top of my game a little bit more because I'm not the new guy in town. You know, it's like I have been around and we've put out 12 albums now, and it's like, what are you going to do to do something different than you did on the last 12 album? You know what I mean? So it's just a little bit more of a, I wouldn't say grind, but it's definitely more of a process of making sure that we got to stay creative and really stay on top of it, or else it does get stale and it gets, you know, it's just, people don't care, right? So I think as long as the songs are good, as long as, you know, all those things, just kind of like we've always done it. I mean, it's always been the same way for us, Michael Knox and I, getting in the studio, working on everything. You know, now we got our little camp that writes most everything that we're doing these days, it feels like. And that's another thing. Like, that wouldn't be the case if it didn't work, you know, but it's been working, and it's kind of created a new era of music, you know, this new era of what we're doing, which is cool, and it's different than, you know, what we did early on in my career. So I think that's just part of the process, part of the creative process. And, you know, I want to do this. I mean, it's no secret. I've been saying this since I hit the scene, but I want to be able to do this as long as I want to do this. And and I also want to, I don't want to do it just to do it. Like, I want it to be relevant, and I want people to be excited when we put new music out, and I want to feel like we're breaking new ground, you know, on things and keeping it fresh. And so that's kind of the driving force, I think, for me, for, you know, my band guys, for Knox. I mean, it's just, we've always kind of been on the same page as far as all that goes. And I think that's why it's worked for all these years.
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13: 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Registration begins Monday, June 22nd and ends Friday, July 17th. 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One winner will be selected by random drawing from all qualifying entries received. 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
15: Areas of haze and smoke tonight, otherwise mainly clear, low 71. Hazy tomorrow, hot and humid, highs near 90 degrees. Thursday night, partly cloudy, not as warm, low 65. Friday, partly cloudy, high temperature 88. Shower and thunderstorm chances will pick up into Saturday. I'm Severe Weather Team 9 meteorologist Jeff Exline.
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0: It's Backstage Country. Jason Aldean is your host this week. I'm Elena. And Jason, you know, the last time that I saw you, we were both in Georgia for your Sanford Stadium show in April. And we got a chance to catch up the night before. It was so cool to just see you lighten up in that stadium and so ready for this show. I had FOMO because I had to leave early for my gender reveal that was already planned. But I've got to hear, how did it all go from your perspective?
1: It was amazing. I mean, you know, I think we had the chance to play that stadium 13 years earlier.
0: First and only person.
1: Yeah.
0: Yep.
1: And, you know, Luke was our opener for that show 13 years ago. And so to get the chance to do it again, do it with him, it was just unbelievable. I mean, it's one of the most fun times that I've ever had on stage playing a show. And I was like, man, this is what it's like to be in a duo. Like, this is what it's like to be Brooks and Dunn, or like, you know, you don't even have to carry the whole show. You just go out and kind of carry half the show. It was great. So we had a lot of fun, and we added some shows to that called the Double Down Tour that we're going to do. I think there's 5 or 6 total this year.
0: Yeah. And you kind of close out the year with one of those, right?
1: Yeah, in Vegas, actually. So we're going to play the stadium in Vegas. We're doing Petco Park out in San Diego, Missoula, Montana, University of Montana, and Washington National Stadium in D.C. So we're adding a few of those. This is something Luke and I have been wanting to do for years, though. And, you know, finally the timing is kind of right where it makes sense to do it. And I think Georgia was kind of a, let's do this one and see how it goes. And then we'll see if we want to add more to it. And I think it was we all definitely wanted to do more of them after that night. So
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0: This is Jason Aldean, your co-host of Backstage Country this week. 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
11: Areas of haze and smoke tonight, otherwise mainly clear, low 71. Hazy tomorrow, hot and humid, highs near 90 degrees. Thursday night, partly cloudy, not as warm, low 65. Friday, partly cloudy, high temperature 88. Shower and thunderstorm chances will pick up into Saturday. I'm Severe Weather Team 9 meteorologist Jeff Exelon.
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5: Let me officially tell everybody right now, happy Thursday. We are on the downhill slide of this work week. It's After Midnight, show number 1651, and I'm your host, Granger Smith. Got some good news on the way, plus a bunch of good country music. Hang tight for all this. And I've also got some Nashville news with Ann Hudson, stories about your favorite stars out there in Nashville. That's only hour number one, and I'm with you till the sun comes up. But it starts right here. Let's go.

0: truth. Okay, here's one of those ask for a little, get a lot kind of stories. Roxy & Co., a pet shop in Sioux Falls, asked NutriSource Pet Foods for a small donation to help out. 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Roxy & Co. called it a lifeline, and they said this is why shopping local matters, because it helps spark partnerships like this one. And that is good news.
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0: Hey, Granger Smith here. 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

0: 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It's Ann Hudson.
1: Well, this is sad news. Ray Lynn posted on her Instagram account that her and her husband are going to divorce. 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Oh, love hearing a good cover song. And Niall Horan and Thomas Rhett covered Ella Langley's song, Choosing Texas. 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
12: Areas of haze and smoke tonight, otherwise mainly clear, low 71. Hazy tomorrow, hot and humid, highs near 90 degrees. Thursday night, partly cloudy, not as warm, low 65. Friday, partly cloudy, high temperature 88. Shower and thunderstorm chances will pick up into Saturday. Now I'm Severe Weather Team 9 meteorologist Jeff Exelon.
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14: This is interesting. 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
1: Asking this question, topic of the hour, what's something you do to lift your mood? Good phone calls. They've been all over the place, and everyone has a new opinion about this, but I want to hear yours. What do you do to lift your mood? Because when I hear you, maybe it'll lift my mood. 866-607-8383.
2: When I'm feeling blue, I call my husband because I travel a lot for work and I'm barely ever home. 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
1: Yep, having a companion, someone you love, hearing their voice, talking to them, that's definitely a mood lifter. 866-607-8383.
3: What gets me in a good mood is spending the entire day with my lovely wife. Anything we do puts a smile on my face. If I'm having a bad day, I go to her.
1: Okay, be honest with me, brother. Be honest. Is she sitting right next to you now? 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Did you just gain some points by calling in the radio show with us? Hey, if so, that no judgment here. That's a good move. 866-607-8383.
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9: Meanwhile, Randy's stone-faced. 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
9: 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Even Randy tips his cap to Heather. 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

0: miles on. You know, when you gotta go, you gotta go. 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

0: loves talking about history, and he's even got the diploma to prove it. 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
1: On this day, July the 16th, 1790, Congress declared Washington, D.C. the new capital. 1935, the first parking meter was installed. 1945, the first atomic bomb test successfully exploded. 1951, Catcher in the Rye is published. 1969, Apollo 11 launched. 1982, the movie Six Pack, starring Kenny Rogers, was released. 1986, Dollywood and Pigeon Forge opened. 1995, Amazon opened for business. 2006, Kenny Chesney set a record for a live country show when his show at Gillette Stadium in Foxborough grossed $4 million. Some famous birthdays include actor Will Ferrell, actor Corey Feldman, and NFL great Barry Sanders. Those are just a few things that went down on this day in history.
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1: So Jason Aldean surprised everybody by announcing that his oldest daughter, Keely, quietly got married last year. He said the 23-year-old had graduated college and is settling into family life. And when the idea of being a grandfather popped up, he was like, oh no, she needs to pump the brakes. Needs to give it a little time. But that's exciting. Congratulations to them. 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And Niall Horan and Thomas Rhett covered Ella Langley's song, Choose in Texas. 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
14: Areas of haze and smoke tonight, otherwise mainly clear, low 71. Hazy tomorrow, hot and humid, highs near 90 degrees. Thursday night, partly cloudy, not as warm, low 65. Friday, partly cloudy, high temperature 88. Shower and thunderstorm chances will pick up into Saturday. I'm Severe Weather Team 9 meteorologist Jeff Exelon.
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15: Next question, subject line says marriage. Hey, Granger, my name is Matt. I'm 20 years old from Iowa, and my girlfriend and I have been dating 4.5 years. I want to ask her to marry me, but I don't know if now is the best time. I own my house. I want to ask her, but I don't know if we're both spiritually ready. Am I spiritually ready to be married? Probably not. I don't think so. You'll never be spiritually ready. You'll never be financially ready. And these same questions are going to come back up when you're looking to have a baby. You're going to keep asking those same kind of questions. And so don't over-spiritualize it. Does she love the Lord? You love the Lord. You got a house paid for. Either do it or break up with her, really. Those are your two options. Because the thing to not do is drag it out. She moves in. You know, just get comfortable, you start getting comfortable in life without that marriage. It values the marriage less and less. Either do it or you don't. But those are your only two options. And your time frame is now.
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0: Thanks so much for staying up with us. This is After Midnight with Granger Smith.
1: We've been asking this question. What's something you wish was done the old-fashioned way? Really good phone calls. I want to get yours. I want to play you on the air. Well, again, it's something that you wish was done the old-fashioned way. 866-607-8383.
2: One thing I think that could be done in the olden days is that picture taking. It used to be an art form. Now you could just pull out your phone, let it focus on the tone, and snap a picture, send it to someone. But it used to be an art form where you'd soak it in chemicals. It would take days. And one little mistake could mess up the whole picture.
1: Yeah, that's a very interesting thought. And not a lot of people even remember dark rooms and waiting. You know, we are an instant gratification people right now. The thought of waiting for anything is crazy. But maybe photography in the old way is something we should relearn. 866-607-8383.
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1: You know, that's something you could still do. You don't have to wait for the world to catch up. 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
8: Meanwhile, Randy's stone-faced. 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
1: 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That's one of the things that starts to happen in your soul. When we fall sick with the illness of which we are to die, we could look back on life at the things that actually mattered. And we will notice, I believe, that the things that matter don't always correlate with things that we wanted to do or things that were fun at the time.
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1: I'm Earl Dibbles Jr. I'm a country boy. I'm an honest boy, too, and crime don't pay. I got a story to prove it. There's this fella up in Nevada that's been arrested on murder charge following his confession to murder in song lyrics. Yeah, the rapper was arrested on August the 29th

0: Spencer since 2001. The detective that discovered the music video posted to YouTube and the lyrics were quite suspicious, laying out the details that was an awful lot like what really happened. And if it wasn't bad enough, he reenacted parts of the murder too. He got bail of $1 million. That rapper's just dumb.
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9: Areas of haze and smoke tonight, otherwise mainly clear, low 71. Hazy tomorrow, hot and humid, highs near 90 degrees. Thursday night, partly cloudy, not as warm, low 65. Friday, partly cloudy, high temperature 88. Shower and thunderstorm chances will pick up into Saturday. I'm Severe Weather Team 9 meteorologist Jeff Exelon.
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0: 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Now rescues all over the area are stocked up and shelter dogs are eating good while they wait for new homes. Roxy & Co. called it a lifeline, and they said this is why shopping local matters, because it helps spark partnerships like this one. And that is good news.
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4: Areas of haze and smoke tonight, otherwise mainly clear, low 71. Hazy tomorrow, hot and humid, highs near 90 degrees. Thursday night, partly cloudy, not as warm, low 65. Friday, partly cloudy, high temperature 88. Shower and thunderstorm chances will pick up into Saturday. I'm Severe Weather Team 9 meteorologist Jeff Exelon.
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1: Fox News, I'm Ted Linder. The World Cup final for Sunday is set as Argentina defeated England in the World Cup semifinal on Wednesday, winning 2-1 in another come-from-behind victory. Argentina going to face Spain in the World Cup final Sunday afternoon on Fox. The U.S. continues to strike Iran and reimposes a blockade of its ports.
2: They do want to settle. We'll find out whether or not we settle with them or we just finish it off.
1: The Wall Street Journal reporting U.S. officials say the president's considering ramping up military action, including possibly putting troops on the ground. And heavy rains continue to cause flooding concerns in central and southern Texas.
3: Flash flood warnings and watches persist in the region all the way through Thursday, and many roadways impassable.
1: Fox Weather's Robert Ray in Uvalde County. The floods strike in the same region as a year ago when floods killed more than 100 people, including dozens of girls at Camp Mystic, 4th of July weekend, 2025. 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
4: Areas of haze and smoke tonight, otherwise mainly clear, low 71. Hazy tomorrow, hot and humid, highs near 90 degrees. Thursday night, partly cloudy, not as warm, low 65. Friday, partly cloudy, high temperature 88. Shower and thunderstorm chances will pick up into Saturday. I'm Severe Weather Team 9 meteorologist Jeff Exelon.
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6: This is Janessa with Ohio State University Extension in Holmes County, here to talk with you about some Ohio Department of Agriculture facts that reflect upon the impact of Ohio's ag industry and across the state. According to Ohio Department of Agriculture, there are 13 million acres of farmland in the Buckeye State, with more than 76,500 farms, and 98% of these are family-owned. Ohio ranks number one nationally in Swiss cheese production, second in egg production, fifth in soybeans, seventh in corn, eighth in maple syrup and in hogs, and 10th in turkeys, beef, and winter wheat. There are 1,000 food processing companies in Ohio, and farmers grow or raise more than 200 different crops and livestock. Ohio ranks 11th in sheep and lamb inventory, 12th in milk production with 1,400 dairy farms, and Ohio's ag industry contributes $124 billion to the economy, and 1 in 8 people have a job connected to agriculture. Just some fun ag facts for you today.
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8: Tighter stocks in the domestic corn balance sheet did little to move USDA's supply and demand estimate. As an example, the season-ending average price of corn remains at $4.40 a bushel. However, World Agricultural Outlook Board Chair Mark Jankowski says for the global ledger, corn production forecasts were lowered due to outlooks from the European Union.
9: That is primarily in France, but also Hungary as well. We reduced the production forecast there. What's behind that? The extreme heat that's really been spread across the EU, but France has been the epicenter of the worst of the heat waves. Basically, what that did is accelerate the development of the corn crop there. It's also been very dry, so the crop is under a lot of stress. The most recent heat waves are occurring during critical periods of crop development, pollination. That is anticipated to have a pretty significant yield impact.
8: I'm Rod Bain reporting for the U.S. Department of Agriculture in Washington, D.C.
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10: 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This week is Rural Road Safety Awareness Week. Rural roads are, of course, a vital part of life in Ohio, connecting farms, small towns, and rural communities. But they also present unique safety challenges for everyone who travels them. 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
11: I love being a part of this, so we can get out and talk to people about what's going on out there.
10: As I mentioned, this week is Rural Road Safety Awareness Week. Why is it important to shine a spotlight on safety on rural roads, especially during the busy summer travel season?
11: Yeah, Ty, as you know, you travel across the state of Ohio. I travel all across the country, and we see what the roadways look like out there, whether you're traveling on rural roads or in some of the metro highways, things like that. But we know the highways have gotten more congested. We know the drivers have gotten more distracted. And we got a lot of results and a lot of metrics that are actually proving that out there now. As we look at it, we know that the summertime is the busiest time. We know that not only are kids out of school, but people are going on vacations and doing a lot more traveling. You got county fair season. You got all kinds of stuff going on. And so getting out this time of year, really getting the message out there is so important.
10: Many people assume that rural roads are safer because there's less traffic on them. But what does the data actually tell us about crashes and fatalities on rural roadways?
11: Yeah, it's interesting. When you look at the numbers, only about 30% of the vehicle miles traveled are happening on rural roads. I think we all understand that, that metro and probably interstate highways are getting most of that traffic. But over 41% of the deaths are happening on those rural roads. And unfortunately, with that said, 50% of those people that are dying on rural roads aren't having a seatbelt on. And so you talk about some of the simple steps that we can take to kind of prevent accidents from happening in the first place, but hopefully preventing deaths if an accident does happen. Putting a seatbelt on is first and foremost. So some of this data is kind of crazy. The second thing is 70% of those crashes are happening at 55 miles an hour and over. Now, I know most rural roads, 55 is sometimes the minimum that people are looking at. You know, 60 to 65, I think some people are using as a regular speed limit. But as we know, as we get going faster, our reaction time is so much more critical. And having those distractions at bay is so much more important because we just don't have the same time to react the faster we're going. And of course, having the rural roads that don't have as much leeway on the shoulders and things like that, we definitely have to be more cognizant of that.
10: Laramie Sanquist, Senior Associate Vice President of Risk Management with Nationwide Agribusiness, talking about the Rural Road Safety Awareness Week happening this week all across the country. Appreciate your time and thank you for the information, Laramie.
11: Thanks a lot, Ty.
10: Coming up on Monday, I'm heading to Crawford County for the fair, thanks to Nature's Premium Liquid Fertilizers since 1946. Let's check in with our weekly update from the Ohio Soybean Council and your checkoff dollars at work. Here's Dusty Sonnenberg.
12: I'm joined today by Dr. Kelly Tillman. Kelly is an entomologist and a professor in the Department of Entomology at the College of Food, Agriculture, and Environmental Science at The Ohio State University. Dr. Tillman conducts research with funding assistance from the Ohio Soybean Checkoff and shares a little bit about a new project.
13: Starting a new project to start building tools that we may be able to use to look for insecticide resistance in stink bugs. In other parts of the country, like in the South, they've started to see resistance in stink bugs to certain insecticides. And so we're trying to be proactive about developing the molecular tools that will help us detect that. And that's very early stages on that.
12: Again, my guest today has been Dr. Kelly Tillman. She is a professor in the Department of Entomology at the College of Food, Agricultural, and Environmental Sciences at The Ohio State University. And this update brought to you by the Ohio Soybean Council and your Soybean Checkoff. Reporting for the Ohio AgNet, I'm Dusty Sonnenberg.
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14: We've got Canadian wildfire smoke making it look hazy out here, but dew points can remain elevated. It's just a thick day, right? Thick. You go outside and the moisture in the atmosphere just makes you want to go back in. This is our Thursday. We're going to start Friday like this as well, but clouds build tomorrow afternoon, and we do see a few showers and thunderstorms developing in western parts of Ohio as we approach a sunset. Better chances through Saturday afternoon, evening, Sunday afternoon, and evening. I think all told, from tomorrow night right on through Tuesday morning, we can see a half to 2 inches of rain, depending on where you are at in Ohio. Then we turn cooler, less humid, with partly sunny skies from Wednesday forward next week before rains come back late in the week, rather the weekend of the 25th and 26th. I'm meteorologist Ryan Martin.
10: Thank you, Ryan. Sometimes pasture isn't the answer. We get that story from Allison Kenny.
15: When many people think of sheep or goats, they picture a flock or herd grazing on a pasture. However, those same pastures can harbor one of the biggest challenges facing small ruminant producers, internal parasites. Parasites can cause anemia, reduced weight gain, poor milk production, and in severe cases, death. As many parasite populations become increasingly resistant to dewormers, producers are relying heavily on management practices to keep their animals healthy. For Mel Ream, the management practice is confinement. By keeping her goats off pasture, she has been able to reduce parasite pressure and gain greater control over herd health and nutrition. Goats have been a part of Ream's life since childhood. She received her first goat through 4-H and continued raising goats throughout her youth. Today, Ream and her husband Ben raised row crops, broiler chickens, and approximately 100 breeding does in a commercial meat goat operation in Wayne County. Want to continue reading? This entire article can be found at ohioagnet.com. For the Ohio AgNet, I'm Allison Kinney reporting.
10: Allison, thank you. A tissue sampling program is getting a lot of data and a lot of interest. We'll find out more with today's featured audio next here on the Ohio AgNet.
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18: Welcome back on the Ohio AgNet. I'm Joe Everett. Today I'm visiting with Sierra Richardson, an account relationship manager with Keystone Cooperative. And Sierra, always great to visit with you. And today I wanted to talk about tissue sampling. I know you guys have your own program and wanted to also ask why it's so important this time of year.
19: Yeah, thanks, Joe. So at Keystone, we have a tissue sampling project where we go out into your fields that you've selected a couple times a year, and we pull live tissue samples to send off to the lab to test for the nutrients that are available in your plant at that time. So this is a fun project for us to do. It gives you kind of a snapshot of your field. This is not something that replaces soil sampling, because that is going to give you a broader picture of what's going on, whereas the tissue sampling project gives you a picture of what is going on in your plant at the time the samples are taken. Checking for all of your macros, your micros, all of your big nutrients, and then giving you an idea for this timing in the season for any plant health applications that you might be interested in doing.
18: When it comes to collecting these tissue samples, I know you guys have been doing this for quite some time now, and we all know every growing season's a little bit different. Is there anything that's surprising you that you're finding as you're collecting these samples?
19: So being new with Keystone, this is kind of my first go-round with the project. I'm seeing a lot more growers who are interested in the project and interested in trying it out. And as we've gotten samples back from the lab and I've been able to look at some of the results in the past couple of weeks, actually, I am impressed with how the nutrients are in the plants. There's not a lot in our area that has been deficient in anything. So I think that speaks to our companies, our co-ops, our growers, and what we're doing is working, and the plants are showing that.
18: As we continue to move through the summer months and into the later part of the growing season, what are some of the things you're hoping to gather from these samples?
19: So we are sampling a couple of times throughout the season in the same field. So that shows us a difference in your plants through the growing season and how they're using those nutrients up. That way, when we move into fall and we start talking fertilizer, we're able to gear that more specifically in field for what those crops are eating up more of. So whether you need more nitrogen or more sulfur, whatever that product is, we have a better idea based on those tissue samples mixed with your soil samples, what to put on your field. That way you get a better ROI at the end of your year.
18: When it comes to actually selecting the tissue sample, is there a certain way that it needs to be done? Or what are some of the common mistakes that folks make when pulling these samples?
19: I would say the biggest mistake is not getting them sent off soon enough. So we're taking live tissue samples, and we know how fast plants can wilt when they come out of the ground. So it's really important to us to get them sent off as soon as possible so that you can really get a picture of what's going on in that plant. To me, that's the biggest thing, is just making sure that your timing is good. I think it also helps that we take more than one sample and we have scattered points across the field.
18: Do you have any advice for a farmer who is interested in learning more about tissue sampling?
19: I would say reach out to your agronomist, reach out to your sellers, your seed advisors, whatever it is that you have on your farm, whoever you're working with, talk to them and understand the basics of tissue sampling and understand what it's actually showing you. And the other things that can go along with it, there are different types of tissue tests. So you can test for just your nutrients. You can also run like nitrate tests, which sometimes are a little more costly, but they can show you a lot more of the picture of what's going on in your plants and how they're using those available nutrients and what wouldn't be available. And just remembering that it's not as broad of a picture and it does not replace soil sampling.
18: Well, thank you for all the valuable information today, and good luck with your tissue sampling the rest of the season. My guest has been Sierra Richardson with Keystone Cooperative, and thank you for your time today.
19: Thank you.
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10: 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Here's Ryan Martin.
21: Grain markets were higher at midweek on Wednesday as the wheat markets led the climb higher. Huge gains in wheat. Kansas City up 28 to 42. Chicago wheat up 21 to 32. Spring wheat was also stronger. Here's what's going on with all of the festivities ramping up between the U.S. and Iran over in the Middle East area. Russian wheat exports are going to be cratering here. They're already way down for July, falling likely in August as well. Throw the Black Sea equation in there on Ukraine wheat moving out as well. We've got an issue. So you had a large net short position in wheat going into that. Yesterday was the panic trade of get me out. Will that continue here as we move through the day today? Nobody knows, but that was the background for yesterday's action. And that rising tide lifted all boats, no pun intended, when we're talking about port problems over in the Black Sea region. But corn and soybeans moved higher because wheat did. I'm Ryan Martin.
10: Thank you, Ryan. The gains continue overnight with corn for September 3/4 higher, 448 and a quarter. December, 470 and a quarter, up 3/4 as well. 3 cents higher for August soybeans, trading at 1205 and a quarter overnight.
0: September, 1194 and three quarters, up 2.5. November, 1205 a bushel, up by 3.25. September wheat, 679, that's up by 1.5. December, up 1.25 at 693.25. After yesterday's trade, August live cattle, $1.30 lower at 230.12. October, 226 even, down 165. September feeder cattle, 344.37, off 47 points. July lean hogs up 7 cents at 95.17. August lean hogs, $100.32, up $1.87. For the Ohio AgNet, I'm Ty Higgins reporting.
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Must have been Mapco destiny. 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
8: Areas of haze and smoke tonight, otherwise mainly clear, low 71. Hazy tomorrow, hot and humid, highs near 90 degrees. Thursday night, partly cloudy, not as warm, low 65. Friday, partly cloudy, high temperature 88. Shower and thunderstorm chances will pick up into Saturday. Now I'm Severe Weather Team 9 meteorologist Jeff Exelon.
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1: Fox News, I'm Sue Guzman. Many lawmakers expressing frustration over the Epstein files, hoping more of the documents will be released. Vice President J.D. Vance on Joe Rogan's podcast discussed the handling of those files.
2: We absolutely screwed up the comms of the Epstein files, like we just did. But do I think the reason we screwed up the comms is because we were trying to hide something? No.
1: Vance pointed to former Attorney General Pam Bondi, who he says wasn't prepared to talk about the files. President Trump pushing weapons makers to speed up manufacturing amid new strikes in Iran.
3: Speaking at a conference with defense and technology executives in Pennsylvania, President Trump told weapons makers to pick up the pace of production.
4: We have the best quality in the world, but we need a little more speed.
3: The president announced tens of billions of dollars in private sector commitments.
1: Fox's Jared Halpern. 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
5: The man accused of trying to kill a New Philadelphia police detective with an officer's gun has pled guilty to attempted murder and other charges. Good Thursday morning, just before 6:02 and 74 degrees. From the WTUZ Newsroom, I'm Mary Alice. 28-year-old Dylan Ryder entered his plea Tuesday in Tuscarawas County Common Pleas Court. Sentencing is scheduled for September 1st. Now, back on January 14th, Ryder had scuffled with police officers who were attempting to arrest him behind an apartment complex on East High Avenue. He was able to get his hand on an officer's gun and fired a single shot, narrowly missing the police detective's head. The New Philadelphia Police Department posted the body cam video on Facebook. Ryder initially pled not guilty to three felony counts. He changed that plea on Tuesday. Prosecutor Fred Scott says he does face a maximum sentence of 17 to 22 and a half years in prison. Meanwhile, Ryder also faces separate charges out of Stark County, where the sheriff's office says he robbed two Dollar General stores at knife point, including one on the day before his arrest in New Philadelphia. He's currently being held in the Tuscarawas County Jail without bond. State troopers say nobody was seriously hurt in a single vehicle crash where a northbound car on I-77, that vehicle had crossed the median and wound up going through the guardrail on the other side of the southbound lanes. This was Tuesday just before 3 p.m. between the Schneider's Crossing and Strasburg exits. New Philadelphia Post Commander Lieutenant Brian Sponigal says that the driver, 64-year-old Deborah Hughes from Pennsylvania, was taken to the hospital with minor injuries.
6: I don't know anything that she hit or anything yet, but contributing circumstances, unsafe speed, and her pre-crash action was changing lanes.
5: And Hughes was being cited for failure to control. The Alive Christian Music Festival is this weekend at Atwood Lake Park. Performances will start Thursday at 9 a.m. and won't end until Saturday night. Thousands from across the country visit Atwood Lake each year for this festival, and MWCD officials warn of the increased traffic on State Route 212, but also at the park. And typically during this time, their beach is closed. U.S. equity futures turned negative early Thursday following a rally driven by cooler inflation, lower treasury yields, and encouraging earning reports. U.S. tech stocks were set to open in negative territory after semiconductor stocks in Europe and Asia continued with their retreat. Now, a softer than expected U.S. producer price index added to optimism that inflation is cooling, helping lift equities and providing some comfort to investors that the Federal Reserve will keep key interest rates on hold. And then on this Thursday, investors are going to be looking at retail sales data and jobless claims. That's all for news here on WTUZ. Don't forget to follow us on Facebook to stay up to date on everything happening here in Z Country. From the newsroom, I'm Mary Alice. Let's check in with severe weather, Team 9.
7: Thicker haze and smoke will start to fill our sky. High temperature today in the upper 80s to near 90 degrees. Tonight, hazy down to 64 and hazy tomorrow with a high of 88 degrees. Chance of showers and thunderstorms return Friday night with a low of 70. Saturday, showers and storms will be around with locally heavy rain, highs in the mid-80s. I'm Severe Weather Team 9 meteorologist Jeff Exline.
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0: Zach John King kicking off your Z Country Morning Show on this Thursday, July 16th. Good morning, everybody. Hey, we're back.
1: We are back.
0: I didn't have anything else other than that.
1: Okay, I didn't know where you're going. You kind of hung it out there, and then you didn't add to it. So
0: because, like, I mean, I could keep going like the broken record of like, hey, it's hot. Yeah, we know it's going to be hot today.
1: It's not really hot. It's not going to be as hot.
0: Wow, we're like 3 degrees lower. Great.
1: That sounds very boomer over there.
0: Apparently, they kind of shifted a little bit. It might be even just a little bit cooler than they thought it was going to be.
1: How about that?
0: Hey, ha ha ha! What? I wonder what the oh, 73% humidity.
1: Change your furnace filter.
0: Well, I mean, yeah, if you haven't done that. Also, yeah. Hey, as a great reminder, too, because, you know, I know that you normally think about it with, like, furnaces and heating units, you know, worry about making sure those are really well-maintained so you don't have the risk of fire. Also, your AC's running a lot. Just keep that in mind. The reason I'm bringing this up is last night when I was came inside from out on the farm, I was getting changed, and all of a sudden, right above my head, I didn't even know there was a smoke detector down in the basement, but I just heard right above my head and looked up and went, oh, I guess it's time for that one. So,
1: yeah, you know, pay attention to those chirps, especially if you don't have birds.
0: Well, I couldn't miss it because it was one of those ones that was literally right here above my head.
1: Mm-hmm.
0: Man, that chirp's loud.
1: That's the point.
0: Imagine it. Hey, we got two chances to win, and we got a lot of other stuff going on that doesn't relate to us talking about random nonsense. But then again, that's why you tune in, right?
1: Why I'm here.
0: I don't know. Here's your Amish Door Country Classic, a little Alabama to start off this July 16th. It's High Cotton at 99.9 WTUZ.

0: Alabama with your Amish Door Country Classic. A good way to start off a Thursday.
1: That is a good way to start off a Thursday morning.
0: We don't have high cotton around here. We definitely have some high corn.
1: We do.
0: Looking good.
1: Which is always good around here. Hey, before we start the news you need to know, I try to keep up on what's going on in the music industry, and we started with Zach John King, and we'd like to send out our condolences to him and his family. His father passed away unexpectedly last Friday.
0: Yeah, he was going to be out on tour. He's canceled the next, like, 2 weeks or something. And I promise with that starting the show, that was not planned. It just kind of happened that way that... That's who let off the show, but yeah,
1: so
0: for sure.
1: We do send our condolences to him and his family. Yeah, he has, if you are someone that follows him and we're going to make travel plans to go see him, he has canceled the next couple of weeks, postponed the next couple of weeks of his tour while he and his family deal with their loss. In the news you need to know to start this Thursday morning from NBC News, President Trump announced last night that Iran has freed a U.S. citizen detained since December of 2024, calling it a gesture of goodwill amid heightened tensions between the two countries. In a post on Truth Social, Trump said the American, who he did not name, is safely out of Iran and in good condition, and thanked Iran for the move. Her lawyer, Jared Gentzer, later identified her as Dina Karari, a dual U.S. and Iranian citizen, and said she is safe and traveling back to the United States. Gentzer said Karari had been trapped in Iran on what he called bogus charges. According to his account, she said she was subject to a coercive exit ban that blocked her from leaving the country, though she never was physically detained. He said she was interrogated dozens of times by Iran's intelligence ministry over her work running a nonprofit called the Children of Mir Foundation, which helped impoverished children in Iran. Gentzer credited Trump's relentless effort to secure her release and said she suffered enormous physical and psychological hardships. He urged Iran to drop remaining charges against others tied to the foundation and to free all wrongfully held Americans. The release comes during a fresh round of hostilities. Trump made the announcement as the U.S. launched new strikes in Iran, with Central Command saying it hit Iranian command centers, air defenses, and missile sites to weaken Iran's ability to threaten commercial ships in the Strait of Hormuz. Earlier this week, Trump said the U.S. was reinstating a naval blockade on Iran, insisting the strait would stay open with or without Iran's cooperation. According to the Foley Foundation, Karari is the first known American freed from Iranian custody since September of 2023, with about five more Americans believed to still be held.
0: Yeah, I mean, that's all, you know, good news in the sense of getting somebody home. That's what everybody wants to see. But that's a subject that doesn't get talked about a ton anymore. You remember, like, a while ago, that was very frequent. You heard about people being held in other countries and, you know, the diplomatic actions to go get them back and all that. I feel like we don't talk about that near as much now.
1: I don't know. I'm sure it exists.
0: Yes,
1: and
0: for sure.
1: I do wonder why we don't discuss it more. Actually, that's an excellent point.
0: Now, I would hope it's because it happens less, but judging by what we heard there, maybe not. So, I don't know.
1: To wait and see.
0: I'm just happy to hear a U.S. citizen is back home.
1: Excuse me. From ABC News, for the first time since their son's body was recovered, the parents of 18-year-old Nolan Wells met yesterday with the local district attorney in Jackson County, Mississippi, for what the family attorney, Ben Crump, said was an hour-long meeting where the DA covered the process in the case moving forward. Wells was last seen on July 4th on Horn Island, where he had gone with friends for the holiday. His body was recovered earlier this month. It's now nearly 10 days since he was last seen, and the unanswered questions surrounding his death have fueled speculation and increased pressure for answers. Sheriff John Ledbetter said the public can have confidence in the ongoing probe and urges anyone who was on the island that day to come forward, no matter how minor their information might seem. He said every shred of evidence and help could even blow the case wide open. Ledbetter stressed the Wells family deserves a thorough and factual investigation, and that his team will not rush or put itself on a timetable, choosing to be diligent in gathering all the facts. The very thing that makes Horn Island an idyllic day trip spot is what makes the case difficult. Its rustic beauty means spotty cell service and no surveillance cameras, creating what ABC News describes as a perfect storm for a complex investigation. Ledbetter said the authorities are aware of a wide range of rumors, including whether substance abuse may have been involved. Friends of Wells said the group spent the day swimming and drinking alcohol on the island. The sheriff said his job is to run down each rumor and look for firsthand witness knowledge that can be used to solve the case.
0: Yeah, I mean, it's when you're talking about an 18-year-old kid, and I know 18, they're an adult now. No, it's an 18-year-old kid who something like this tragic happens. It's going to capture national attention for sure, and there's going to be so many questions, but it's what the thing that always bothers me now is people try to jump ahead with the answers before we even have all the questions formulated. And that feels like what's happening right now.
1: Yeah, and this is one of those cases where social media can be a bad thing.
0: And that's why I avoid it in this type of moment. Because I'm telling you, man, if you start like really actively watching or what you're partaking in or intaking on that stuff, you'll just start realizing like, wow, this is not good for me. Like yeah. dropping down those rabbit holes and reading all that stuff, you know.
1: You are 100% correct.
0: Yeah.
1: And that's another reason that parents should be aware of what their teens are looking at online.
0: Well, and I hope the Wells family does get answers soon.
1: I hope so, too. It's such a tragedy. Finally, in the news you need to know on this Thursday morning, Northern Minnesota County declared a state of emergency and an air quality alert was issued as wildfires rage across northern Minnesota and Canada. St. Louis County in the state's northeast issued a local emergency due to wildfire damage. The U.S. Forest Service reported at least 17 fires burning across Superior National Forest, including three in the Boundary Waters Canoe Area Wilderness, having scorched at least 33,000 acres. One veteran fire officer called it the most and largest number of fires he's seen in July in 25 years. Air quality reached hazardous levels in parts of the state, and smoke drifted into Michigan. Officials blame hot and dry and windy conditions and lightning, noting temperatures topping 100 degrees. Crews are evacuating visitors by canoe, and two groups of stranded YMCA campers were rescued. One meteorologist warned the fires will likely burn all the way until first snow.
0: Oh, my.
1: Yeah.
0: Oh, boy, that's...
1: And we are under an air quality alert because of those fires and other wildfires in Canada. So that haze you see out there is because of that. If you have existing respiratory issues, please, you know, be careful.
0: Yeah, and I mean, you know, my son today wants to go out, and, you know, he wants to go out on the farm and wants to play. And I'll take him with me for a little bit, but, you know, it's one of those things where you got to pay attention to kids, too, because they don't always necessarily have the ability or the understanding to, like, say something if they're having a hard time.
1: Mm-hmm.
0: Not that he has respiratory issues like that. It would affect, you know, those with pre-existing conditions more and such. But this is not the type of scenario, high heat, high humidity, wildfire smoke, low air quality, high humidity. It's kind of a perfect storm that if you're not being careful, you could find yourself in a bad way.
1: Absolutely, especially after the last couple of days where a lot of people, because of the heat, have had to shelter in place, and they just want to get out.
0: Yeah, well, today's not really the day to push that and get outside. Yeah.
1: You know, we're all for that, but don't overdo it if you have respiratory issues or pre-existing conditions that may be hampered by what's going on. And, again, praise and thank you to all of our firefighters around the world, Canada and Minnesota, and all those working to bring all this under control.
0: Yeah.
1: Well, that is the news you need to know to start Thursday morning. Nick touched on a lot of what's going on. Two chances to win this morning, Daily Grind and Pam's Posies, that designer bouquet. Mary will have news at the top of the bottom of the hour. Yesterday, we had a big stack of birthdays and anniversaries. Very few of both today. We'll see how that unfolds as well coming up in sports. We're going to break down the first half of the season for your Guardians, Reds, and Pirates and see how they did and check in on what is going on in Scotland already this morning as the final PGA Majors underway. We've got all that going on this morning. There's a lot happening. Plus, at 7 o'clock, the WTUZ online auction goes live, so make sure you jump on there, do some bidding, have some fun today with that auction, snag yourself some great deals. So much happening, and we're glad you're with us this morning. Be careful out there. This is 99.9 WTUZ.
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0: No, that's thinking gaslighting, Gary.

0: Day one, it's Parmalee. And you know what? Day one, well, technically, of all these high school football teams, they're saying day one has already been here because we've been working in camps and stuff like that in the offseason. But the opening of high school football this upcoming fall, if I'm not mistaken, if I do my math right, is a month away from today. Or pardon me, 5 weeks away from today. Sorry.
1: That sounds right.
0: Yeah. Not 5 weeks, not a month. My bad. But still, that close. And if you want to stay up to date when we're going to get things started, you can check out the Big Z Sports Facebook page. Get subscribed to our YouTube channel to never miss out on a broadcast. You know how all that fun stuff works.
1: Exactly. And when you're watching those past games, some historic past games on the YouTube channel, remember those sponsors you see during the broadcast to make sure you're showing them some love, because Big Z Sports couldn't do it without them.
0: And like we always say, if you want the best, there's only one, Big Z Sports.
2: What did you do? 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
1: As baseball is off again today, waiting to restart the season for the second half tomorrow, let's take a look at what's happened to this point. Cleveland is 41-46. They are 24-22 at home.
0: You read that back, their record wrong.
1: 51-46.
0: You said 41-46. No. I was like, wait a minute.
1: No, it's 51-46.
0: Don't do that to me.
1: They are tied for first with the White Sox. 24-22 at home, 27-24 on the road.
0: Painfully mediocre.
1: 20-16 in day games, 31-30 in night games.
0: Yeah. Painfully mediocre.
1: 17-16 in 1-1 games. And 4-3 in extra inning games. Against their own division, 15-11, and then 36-35, of course, against other opponents, including 15-12 interleague play.
0: So they have like zero trends.
1: The trend is there's
0: mediocre,
1: no trend.
0: Yeah.
1: The Reds, 43-52 overall, 22-28 at home, 21-24 on the road, 20-19 in day games, 23-33 in night games. 12-11 in one run game, 6-4 in extras. Here's the stat: 6-22 against other teams in the NL Central, and they're 37-30 against other opponents. The Pirates, 50-47 overall, 27-24 at home, even 500 at 23-23 on the road. They are 26-17 in day games and 24-30 in night games. 17-12 within their division, and just under 500 at 33-35 against everybody else. I always find stats like that interesting. So Pittsburgh and Cleveland, pretty much, yeah, they're
0: pretty close to each other, really.
1: Cincinnati, you got to find a way to do better in the Central if you're going to make any moves at all. The final major of the PGA golf season is underway in Scotland right now. They teed off at 1:35 a.m. our time. This morning.
0: Oh, just enough time for a pint.
1: Yeah, they've already teed off there. And finally, in sports, defending champion Argentina defeated England 2-1. They'll have a chance to repeat when they face Spain on Sunday for the World Cup.
0: Two Latin countries are the ones that are playing for the... Spain and Argentina. We're all stunned.
1: It's a shocker. I
0: tell you what, though, it's going to be fun.
1: It's going to be a great win. Hey, the third place game is England versus France, for those of you that...
0: England versus France. When have we heard that before?
1: Oh, boy. That's our first look at Big C Sports, brought to you by Carpenter Heating and Cooling.
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0: 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Jersey Country Morning Show, everybody. It's Thursday. It's early, and Mary's with us in studio now. Good morning.
1: Good morning.
0: We're all so chipper.
2: Yay.
0: The weekend's almost here.
1: I was going to say,
0: okay.
1: We can see Friday coming.
0: We can see Friday, but the only problem is we have to go outside when it's like 92 and humid, and now we got wildfire haze back.
1: Oh.
2: Canada.
0: What's wrong? What did Canada ever do to you?
2: Well... The Expos.
0: Of all the references for sports, you went with the Expos, really?
2: That's the only team I could think of that bailed on Canada.
0: Really? I thought you were going to be happy because you get to say when it's hockey season, Ottawa.
2: That's different. This isn't hockey season.
0: But you... Never mind. All of that aside, that was a complete tangent.
1: That was.
0: Don't worry about
2: She's
0: it.
2: She's like, okay.
0: Mary's got the latest news headlines on the way, but first, let's take a look at your Ron's Heating and Cooling forecast.
3: Thicker haze and smoke will start to fill our sky. High temperature today in the upper 80s to near 90 degrees. Tonight, hazy down to 64 and hazy tomorrow with a high of 88 degrees. Chance of showers and thunderstorms return Friday night with a low of 70. Saturday, showers and storms will be around with locally heavy rain, highs in the mid-80s. I'm Severe Weather Team 9 meteorologist Jeff Exline.
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1: And a look at your Z Country News. As we just kind of mentioned, more wildfire smoke from Canada and Minnesota is expected to move into the region, and more smoke will sink to the surface. And as it does, air quality will quickly degrade. An air quality alert has been issued through 12 a.m. on Thursday night. Now, residents are encouraged to take precautions to protect themselves and others from harmful effects of wildfire smoke. The air quality is expected to be unhealthy for all, but especially for those in the sensitive group category. Registration is underway for the Dress a Child program, which provides back-to-school shopping gift cards to children for income-eligible families. Applicants need to bring a photo ID, proof of household income for anyone earning money in that home, as well as guardianship paperwork if needed. Most families find out if they qualify before leaving their appointment. Last year, Dress a Child helped more than 1,050 children, and registration hours are 10 a.m. to 1 p.m. and then 5 to 7 p.m. on each date. Registration is being held on this Thursday at Yorksville Presbyterian Church. That's a look at headlines. 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
0: We're going to start things off with a not-so-great story, I guess, but it's an informative story. There is a little critter that goes around that people say you should try to avoid and identify. Maybe when you go to hotels and stuff like that, what would those be?
2: Bed bugs.
0: Of course it would be bed bugs, which are continually a problem. And unfortunately, we have the list of the top 10 places with the most bed bugs in terms of cases identified and stuff. It gets worse because there's too many that are too close. Number 10 is Grand Rapids, Michigan. But for Grand Rapids' sake, they are down 3 spots from last year. So they're improving.
1: Oh,
0: they're
1: congratulations.
0: Doing better. Number 9 is Pittsburgh. Pittsburgh, PA is now into the top 10 as they've climbed 3 spots.
1: Okay.

0: Come on, DeBerg.
1: It gets worse because number eight is Columbus.
0: Oh, boy.
1: Right here in central Ohio in the Buckeye State. Number seven, down one spot, is Washington, D.C. So the nation's capital is at least...
2: That makes sense.
1: ...doing something, which is helping their bed bug problem, I guess. Number six, Springfield, Illinois, now up three spots in the sixth.
0: What would Abe say?
2: Yeah.
1: Be disappointed. Number five is Indianapolis. Number four, down two spots, though, from last year, is Cleveland.
0: Really?
1: We're, like, surrounded by bed bugs, then. Because between Cleveland, Columbus, and Pittsburgh...
2: Wow.
0: I'm not comfortable...
1: We're like in the Bermuda Triangle!
2: Yeah, is Marietta on there?
1: With this. It is not.
0: I'm staying in Independence a couple nights. No.
1: I'm sorry to tell you, it's not great. It gets worse. Number three... not for us, necessarily. Number three is Detroit. Number two, up two spots from last year, is Los Angeles.
2: Makes sense.
1: And number one... If I'm not mistaken, I think they were on the list at the top again last year, and they did it again this year. Congratulations to Chicago, Illinois, which still has the most bed bug problems.
2: All right. And again, we're not saying that if you go to Columbus, you're
1: guaranteed this is going to happen.
2: Right, no. Exactly.
0: But most people, myself included, we do a quick check when we check into a hotel room. I do.
1: Now, and part of the reason...
2: How do you see the bed bugs, though?
0: If you pull back the sheets and check it out pretty thorough.
1: Also, lift the mattress off of the box spring and look for little dots and stuff along the lines, like on the edges, because they like to harbor underneath there.
2: Okay.
1: And if you do that and something else skitters away that's a lot bigger, go, nope, need a new room.
2: I will be running.
0: Mm-hmm. Or you find a chalk line on the floor. Get out.
2: Oh, that's fine. They've already been there.
1: Why is there an evidence marker underneath my bed?
2: It's fine.
0: One of those little table tent cards with a number on it. What are we doing?
1: Huh? Could really drive somebody nuts if you had like 1, 2, 3, 5. Where's 4? Oh, God, what happened to that?
2: That would be great. You would be looking at that room.
1: I need to find it. Have you slept? No.
0: No.
2: 4. Gotta find 4.
1: Gotta find 4. 4. 4. be vigilant of that because it's not, I don't think it's like peak travel season yet. I think it's a little bit later that more people travel, but just keep that in mind before you move.
0: I'm not sure.
1: Yeah. And yeah, go to reputable places to stay.
0: Yeah.
1: And, oh, it's a great deal. Well, make sure you understand why it's a great deal first. Yeah. What do you have over there?
0: I have a story that's going to affect a lot of people.
1: Okay.
0: Pole dancers have a long and rich history of making it rain. But not like this.
1: I've seen this video, by the way. Which sounds really bad when it starts off with pole dancing, but trust me, I know what you're talking about.
0: Aisha Gilbert had a pole set up in her living room so she could get fit and learn skills by watching a tutorial on television.
1: Learn skills, huh?
0: Yes. It's an art form, Nick. Don't judge. It seems that she didn't do enough work to ensure her pole was secure, because once she started with her moves, the pole fell to the side and struck the ceiling sprinkler.
1: And this was not one of those sprinklers that's like, oh, I got to put a little shower down to put out a fire. This is... deluge
2: I think it like tore a little bit, like
1: it popped the top off.
0: The water flowed from the ceiling. Gilbert gathered up her dog and exited the apartment until firefighters arrived to handle the situation.
1: The thing is that I was like, how badly did you install that? It's because if you watch that video, it doesn't even look like it was attached to the ceiling in any shape or form.
0: It probably not. It's probably one where it was, you know,
1: attention
0: it had
1: to rod.
2: The intention rod.
0: You put up a false clothes hanger thing in the closet, and she just,
1: Okay, here's the thing. My wife and I's where we hang our clothes is all tension rod related. But it's not one tension rod. It's a series of them all together, so they all lean on each other for support.
2: Yeah.
1: And that works. One pole in the middle of the room on tension probably doesn't hold up a normal adult human. That's not a good idea.
0: Then you need to go help her.
1: Yeah. Maybe that's going to be my new business venture. Help people install poles for pole dancing.
0: Yeah, I think you've got something.
1: Perfect. I see no problems with this at all in terms of job security or anything.
0: Wait
1: a minute. Why is my wife calling me?
0: There'll always be a call.
2: He just said polls, honey. Yeah.
0: There'll always be a call and a calling for pole dancers.
1: I don't know if I want to know why you believe that.
0: There will always be a call and a calling for pole dancers.
1: Okay. Conley's stage name for that is Fun Size.
0: A little Snickers.
1: There you go. All right, the last thing we're... Baby Ruth! The last thing that we're going to have. This is a more serious topic, but I think it's actually really important to share this here because modern medicine and stuff continues to advance and find new ways to treat and sometimes detect things. And apparently, researchers have discovered something new that a simple blood test might be able to predict whether some healthy older adults will likely be to develop Alzheimer's symptoms years before memory problems actually appear.
2: Hmm.
1: So you can take more steps to help prevent that. The findings come from a study of older adults. For right now, experts say it's mainly just a research tool and not something healthy people should rush out to request right now. But they say the future of the research is promising as to what direction we could be going with this new research.
0: Okay.
1: The test measures a certain protein that's linked to the brain changes seen in Alzheimer's disease, and people with the highest levels of this protein had a 38% chance of developing cognitive impairment within 5 years, rising to 78% over a 10-year span, so a pretty good indicator for sure.
0: Yeah. I mean, I can't fight the stats.
1: I mean, so apparently it's for clinical trial. This could help people with identifying if they'd be eligible for clinical trials of drugs that could prevent or delay Alzheimer's before the symptoms even begin. Because how many times have you heard that related to Alzheimer's, that by the time symptoms begin, it's already kind of too late to actually really start doing anything to help with that?
0: And Alzheimer's is something that can start in your late 40s, early 50s.
1: Do they have like an age or time frame for it?
0: Mm-mm.
1: I didn't think they did. I didn't really
0: Same
1: know.
0: Same thing with dementia.
1: Mm. Apparently, some people... this is another caveat to it. Some people with brain changes linked to Alzheimer's never go on to develop dementia, so the test isn't yet accurate enough to guide individual medical decisions, but they say more promise is coming related to that. So very good. And also, even if you're rather sharp right now, you're in a younger category, you don't have a history of it in your family or anything, look into ways to exercise your brain.
2: Yeah.
1: And, you know, healthy foods and things like that that can really feed into the brain. I mean, it's at the end of the day, it is that big information center that you use it constantly, so it gets stressed and tired, but you can do things to help with that.
2: Yeah, mental exercises,
1: yeah.
2: We'll say.
1: Yeah, like
2: Sudoku puzzles.
1: Yeah, those puzzles that I don't do because I'm not good at them.
2: Or, I don't know, find a game of match, like memory match or whatever.
0: Yeah, that was something that was a game of I played with my mom.
2: Yeah.
0: Was to take a deck of cards, and it's under very different names. We always knew it as concentration.
1: Yeah. Mm-hmm.
0: And you just flip them over till you find matches.
2: Yeah.
0: And sometimes, you know, if she was having a really bad day, I would take a euchre deck because that makes it a whole lot easier.
1: Yes, it
0: but
1: does.
0: It gave her a feeling of accomplishment
1: if
0: we did it that
1: same
0: way.
1: Same idea, yeah.
0: Yeah. And by the way, the late, great, legendary coach Pat Summitt was diagnosed with dementia at 59.
1: Yeah, I knew there was, like, they're not necessarily... I know it's way more common as you age, but there's nothing to say that, oh, this is the age that it starts that you have to worry about or anything like that. And keep that in mind, too, if you have an elderly person or an older person in your family and everything. As we age, we naturally lose some of our cognitive ability related to memory and things like that. But there are other... Conley's raising his hand, but there are other signs of...
0: I've slipped since I started here.
1: But there are other signs to keep an eye on, so do some research related to that. And there are even local resources here related to that and learning more. So I thought it was a very important thing to be discussing.
2: Yeah, absolutely.
1: That. Well, thank you so much, Mary. She'll be coming back for news at 7.
0: We had informative hour.
1: I was going to say, we had information.
0: We did. Secure your polls.
1: Mary's got news at 7. We're back for birthdays and anniversaries. 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
17: Fox News, I'm Gianna Gelosi. President Trump announced Iran allowed an American citizen wrongly detained to leave the country, calling it a gesture of goodwill by Iran on Truth Social, but strikes continue.
18: Iranian authorities claim to have struck U.S.-linked targets across the region in Jordan, Kuwait, and Bahrain. The United States military has itself completed another six-hour wave of strikes. Separately, the U.S. fired on and disabled an unladen oil tanker, which we're told was attempting to sail towards a blockaded Iranian port.
17: Fox's Jonathan Savage. Canadian wildfire smoke across the U.S.
19: Think Detroit, Pittsburgh, New York, Boston. This is taking you from Thursday all the way into Friday down towards D.C. Obviously, those winds can shift the wildfire smoke in pretty drastic ways, but do expect to see rounds of this smoke kind of moving across the mid-Atlantic.
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20: The man who pled guilty to the attempted murder of a New Philadelphia police officer faces a maximum sentence of 17 to 22 and a half years in prison. Good Thursday morning, 7:04 and 73 degrees from the WTUZ Newsroom. I'm Mary Alice. Police arrested 28-year-old Dylan Ryder on January 14th after responding to a report of a suspicious man behind an apartment complex on East High Avenue. Police say Ryder grabbed an officer's gun during a scuffle as he resisted arrest, and they say he fired a single shot, narrowly missing a police detective's head. Now, on Tuesday, Ryder pled guilty to attempted murder, felonious assault, and grand theft of a firearm. Judge Michael Ernest is set to sentence him on September 1st. More smoke will sink to the surface, and as it does, air quality will quickly degrade. An air quality alert has been issued for the area through 12 a.m. Thursday night. More wildfire smoke from Canada and Minnesota is expected to move in. Residents are encouraged to just take some precautions to protect themselves and others from harmful effects of wildfire smoke. Registration is underway for the Dress a Child program, which provides back-to-school shopping gift cards for children from income-eligible families. Program treasurer Becky Mastin says families can register during scheduled sessions, and last year, Dress a Child helped more than 1,000 children. She notes that organizers hope to raise about $100,000 again this year to provide each child with a $100 shopping gift card.
21: The only thing we try to guess about, we try to kind of in the back of our minds, we shoot for $100,000 that we have in our pot to serve the kids that do register. Other than that, it's up to God. You know, he can send the children our way or not. So.
20: And during registration, applicants need to bring a photo ID, proof of household income for everyone earning money in the home, as well as guardianship paperwork if needed. And registration will be held on this Thursday at Yorksville Presbyterian Church and then next Wednesday at Emmanuel Lutheran Church in New Philadelphia. Registration hours are 10 a.m. to 1 p.m. and then 5 to 7 p.m. In Ohio, the Ohio Department of Development has announced the release of more than $3.8 million through two state-funded programs that will enhance communities and support business expansion. Through the Regional 166 Direct Loan Program, varying dollar amounts were awarded to businesses in Franklin, Stark, and Montgomery counties, and then money through the Roadwork Development Grant Program is going to the city of Streetsboro in Portage County. That's a look at news here on WTUZ, a service of Altman Hospital. 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
23: Thicker haze and smoke will start to fill our sky. High temperature today in the upper 80s to near 90 degrees. Tonight, hazy down to 64 and hazy tomorrow with a high of 88 degrees. Chance of showers and thunderstorms return Friday night with a low of 70. Saturday, showers and storms will be around with locally heavy rain, highs in the mid-80s. I'm Severe Weather Team 9 meteorologist Jeff Exline.
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0: Chase Matthew holding it down. 99.9 WTUZ coming up. Birthdays, anniversaries, first of two, chances to win, and so much more going on. 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
1: Hi, Lisa.
0: What?
1: I said hi, Lisa. She hasn't returned my emails.
0: Wonder why. Happy Thursday, everybody.
2: I don't know.

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4: Donuts.
1: And a $10 gift card to the great folks at Miller's Creamery. Again, 5 to 7 days in advance, and please, please, please use the website, not the text line. We hate when things get lost there. As Nick mentioned, we only have three. Would you start us off, sir?
0: And Jadayton Hutton, the big 6-0 today for Gary Nichols. Happy 60th birthday. Love your wife. Gary, we hope you have a great day.
1: Everything will be fine, Gary. There's nothing wrong with 60.
0: From Conley.
1: Trust me. Happy birthday to Amy Miser of Stone Creek. Amy, happy birthday to you.
0: And the last birthday wish we have for today, Dean L. Brown, celebrating their 78th birthday. To my loving husband, Peggy, sending this in for you. And it says he is 78 years young, and I bet you he is. Well, we hope, Dean, you have a great day.
1: Hope everybody has a great day. All righty. Kevin. He hates me so much today.
0: You wonder why he cuts you off when you forget his name
1: every
0: like that.
1: Day in the parking lot. Amy Miser of Stone Creek is our daily winner. Congratulations, Amy. Watch your
0: Congratulations?
1: What I said, congratulations. Watch your mailbox for your daily prizes and then tune in Monday morning. You might be our weekly winner.
0: Coming right up, we'll have a Big C Sports Minute. 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

0: Bar None with Jordan Davis, 99.9 WTUZ with a Big Z Sports Minute upcoming. As promised, got to tell you all about the WTUZ online auction, which got underway at 7 a.m. this morning, runs until 9 p.m. Don't just take our word for it on all the incredible items that are available there. Head on over and check it out. If you have not gotten registered to bid, you might want to do that now as well. And look, you've got until 9 p.m., right?
1: Right.
0: But that's going to go really, really quickly, especially if you think you're on your way to work right now. I'll get to it after I get home, but wait a minute, I got to go pick up the kids, and then we got to make dinner, and then I want to kind of clean up that. Next thing you know, it's 8 p.m., and you've got almost no time left. You're going to want to get on now and get your bid in.
1: Jump out, check it out. If you see something, make a bid. You can always go back and check on your bid after you've dropped one already if you have something of interest right away, and just keep an eye on your bid all day long.
0: Appliances from Weaver Appliance, a beautiful Lazy Boy recliner from Williams Furniture, tons of gift certificates to places like Bolt's Family Farm Market, the Performing Arts Center at Kent Tusk, Sugar Valley Meats. Hey, it's grilling season. Sugar Valley Meats has you covered there with that. So many incredible items. We're not kidding when we say it's actually impossible for us to have enough time to list literally everything that's in this auction. So go online to WTUZ.com, find the auction button, click on it, and you'll be amazed, put it that way.
1: That's right. Go have some fun. Make some bids. You never know. You might be walking away with an incredible deal.
0: Yeah, and I don't have a transition for this, so we'll just say, if you want the best, there's only one. Big Z Sports.
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1: Sometimes it's not about transitions.
0: It's seamless.
1: It's absolutely seamless. And second half of the baseball season gets underway tomorrow. So I thought today I'd throw out some numbers that I dug into about each of the teams we cover. Cleveland right now is 51-46. That ties them for first in the Central. They are 24-22 at home, 27-24 on the road. Now, they are 17-16 in one-run games and 4-3 in extra innings. Against their own division, they're 15-11, which...
0: It's mediocre across the board.
1: All their numbers are mediocre. It's too...
0: They're fine, but that's
1: all
0: about
1: it. All those stats are toss-up stakes right now. So, for the Reds, there's a couple glaring numbers. Overall, they're 43-52. They're 22-28 at home, 21-24 on the road. Now, they're 6-4 in extra innings, but here's the stat that has them where they're at, according to some Reds fans. They are 6-22 against the other teams in the NL Central, and I believe they're 1-5 or 1-4 against the Brewers themselves. And otherwise, they're doing well, 37-30 against all other opponents. For the Pirates, they sit at 50-47, which, by the way, would be good enough for first on the American League West, I think. They're 27-24 at home, an even 23-23 on the road. And they are against the NL Central 17-12 and 33-35 against everybody else. Just some fun stats I'd like to throw out there as we get ready to start the second half. Tomorrow morning, we'll talk about where everybody's playing for the weekend. The final major of the PGA Tour is underway in Scotland right now. They tee off locally at 1:35 in the morning. Finally in sports this morning in the FIFA World Cup, Argentina, the defending champion, has a chance to repeat. They'll take on Spain on Sunday. England and France play for third on Saturday. And that's a look at Big Z Sports, brought to you by Carpenter Heating and Cooling.
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12: Thicker haze and smoke will start to fill our sky. High temperature today in the upper 80s to near 90 degrees. Tonight, hazy down to 64 and hazy tomorrow with a high of 88 degrees. Chance of showers and thunderstorms return Friday night with a low of 70. Saturday, showers and storms will be around with locally heavy rain, highs in the mid-80s. I'm Severe Weather Team 9 meteorologist Jeff Exline.
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14: And a look at your Z Country News. A man who has pled guilty to the attempted murder of a New Philadelphia police officer and faces a maximum sentence of 17 to 22 and a half years in prison. Police had arrested 28-year-old Dylan Ryder on January 14th after responding to a report of a suspicious man behind an apartment complex. Police say Ryder grabbed an officer's gun as he resisted an arrest attempt. They say he fired a single shot, narrowly missing a police detective's head. And sentencing will be on September 1st. He does remain in the Tuscarawas County Jail. And Ryder was also wanted by Stark County authorities for a pair of armed robberies of a Dollar General store. State troopers say a Pennsylvania woman escaped with only minor injuries after a dramatic single vehicle crash on I-77 Tuesday afternoon. The Philadelphia Post commander, Lieutenant Brian Sponigal, says her northbound car crossed the median and went through the guardrail on the far side of the southbound lanes just before 3 p.m. between the Schneider's Crossing and Strasburg exits. And she was taken to the hospital for minor injuries, and the woman will be cited for failure to control. That's a look at headlines. 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
9: Thank you so much, Mary, and it is your chance to win right now with our friends at the Daily Grind, and we love ourselves some Daily Grind around here.
10: We absolutely do. 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
9: Can.
10: Take in the...
9: Sorry, it was a squirrel moment.
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1: That because of previous felony convictions, Savance had been forbidden from having guns, which makes showing them off on social media, shall we say, a not so bright move.
2: That's a no-no.
3: Well, yeah, how else is anybody going to know that he's got them?
1: Now, it's important to say, because the legal process has not moved on to the next step, apparently, out there in Modesto for him.
2: It's a legend.
1: It is all a legend.
2: Okay.
1: Just a legend.
3: Alleged. That wasn't his car.
2: Might not have been him. We're looking into it.
1: Sir, I've never seen that 9mm before.
3: No, I don't know how it got in there.
2: I don't know how it got in my hand. Okay.
3: It's AI generated.
1: This is what happens with the humanoids.
2: A social dilemma for the Daily Grind. Okay, on Facebook, Daryl writes, "Hey, morning show.
3: How can we help, Daryl?
2: A few weeks ago, my girlfriend was in a car accident. She's fine, but the car wasn't. Oddly, her insurance company did not total the vehicle, but opted to fix it instead."
1: That does happen.
2: It does happen. "That repair is now going on 3 weeks, but her insurance would only cover a rental for 1 week. So for the last 2 weeks, I have been taking her to her job before going to mine and then picking her up later, which I'm happy to do, but it's 30 miles extra each way and gas is getting expensive." So you know where this is going. I tried to ask for help in the sweetest of ways possible, but you'd think I was asking her to sign over the life of a child, and I want to be a supportive boyfriend and be there for her, but is it really that wrong to ask for a few bucks for gas to help her out at because it's such a cost to me? What are your thoughts, morning show?"
1: All kinds of questions, Daryl, because how long have you been together? Do you guys live together? You know, do you share finances? Things like that.
2: There's always parts of the story that are left out.
1: Because I feel like if you've been together for a long time, you probably fall into the what's mine is yours category, and it's
3: right.
1: You get through it together. But if you are just dating and everything, and it's just assumed that
3: I'm assuming that they don't share finances just because...
1: Given what he said there.
3: Yeah, because it sounds like he's not contributing to her gas money, you know, or whatever,
1: yeah.
3: And he's not contributing...
1: But
3: he
1: almost made it sound like with the insurance, though, that it was like they share car insurance.
2: No, it said because her insurance.
1: Oh, okay, I missed that part. I forgot. I didn't see the her part.
3: Yeah.
1: Or hear the her part.
2: It says, oddly, the insurance company didn't total it, but that's going on 3 weeks. But her insurance would only cover rent.
1: Okay.
3: Yeah.
1: I get it. Boy, 3 weeks. You need to find. Well, oftentimes you'll kind of be. Hung out to dry, or not hung out to dry, but the choice will be made for you what repair shop that your car gets taken to, because it's up to the insurance company.
3: Right.
1: So that's not very fun, but you just got to talk to her and just ask, like, hey, would you just be open about it? And why are all the answers to this just talk? Why is that so hard for people?
3: Right?
2: Because it's social, and it's a dilemma.
3: That's true.
1: Wow. Great job there.
2: Thank you. I used to be at the work.
1: I'll give you a gold star.
2: I used to work for a newspaper.
1: I can tell by your linguistic skills. Yeah.
2: Here's my thought on this. I would have been checking in to another rental and seeing the cost of a rental versus the cost of all this gas you're talking about.
3: Right.
2: And helping her rent the car, pay for her own rental.
1: I have a hard time believing that the rental would be cheaper than gas. There's
2: It depends on where you go, what size of car you get.
1: But you still have to pay for the gas.
2: Well, then this is where it falls back. Have this discussion with her. Maybe it would be easier for you if you got a rental.
1: I see what you're saying. It's just the whole thing. It's just
3: have a conversation.
1: Why is that so hard?
3: I don't know.

0: These people in general don't like each other.
1: They're in a okay.
0: Oh, don't throw that.
1: You're in a relationship. Once we're off here, and
2: that's why they don't like each other.
1: Once we're off here, we turn off the mics. I'm going to call my wife. Hey, Conley says I don't like you very much. Apparently,
0: that is between you and your wife. Do not drag me into that.
1: You just said people don't like each other.
0: Did I say Nick and you Madison said people, do not like each other?
1: We are people, as far as you know.
0: I'm not even going to grace that with the response, because that was just trying to trigger the old man. All that was.
1: And don't worry, that doesn't segue into like a humanoid or AI story. Instead, I have an interesting political situation going on in California.
2: Okay.
1: Have you heard about this in Avenal?
0: No.
1: Okay. Well, you might think politics, there's always something new that's happening, and it's always a mess and all this other kind of stuff. And no matter what's happening, that you would think that it's bad close to home, it's worse farther away. Because the political chaos in a historic California oil town is reaching a boiling point. The King's Avenal is apparently a historic oil town in California. I've never heard of it before. The King's County Board of Supervisors voted to put four disputed city council seats back on the November ballot, just one day after the lone council member who survived a recall suddenly declared himself mayor.
0: Can that happen?
1: I don't know. See, that's the thing, is people are like, can that happen? Supervisor Richard Valle said the special election would restore the representation voters demanded, and under state law, the recalled officials are barred from running. All of this turmoil dates back to April, when voters in the city of about 13,000 people in its southwest of Fresno overwhelmingly recalled Mayor Alvaro Preciado and three council members, each by more than 76% of the vote. So clearly, they were not happy with what was going on. Well, instead of stepping down, the recalled officials voted to reject the results and just choose to stay in office, arguing the county had no authority to run the recall. The fight has since sparked courtroom battles, heated meetings, and even law enforcement raids on City Hall and homes tied to city leaders. The sole surviving council member, Ricardo Verdugo, has appointed himself mayor until November just to try to help sort out this mess. Those city attorneys are expected to even challenge this move. What an absolute mess in California.
2: I think we need some on-the-spot reporting.
1: Ace reporter.
2: Because there's something more going on than Ace
0: well, reporter. Let us know how it goes, Mary, while you're out there in California.
2: I can't afford the gas.
1: That's what we have. To the Z-copter.
0: That's right.
2: Is it fixed?
1: No.
0: Yeah, it's fixed.
1: I'm going to buy a little...
0: We took parts from the Z pontoon.
1: I am going to...
2: Why do we do that? It's boating season.
1: I am going to buy like a little RC helicopter, and we're going to have it in here and just to the Z copter, and you're just going to hear in the background. I have no idea, by the way, on any of the legal backing or anything that's going on with that. That is all weird. I've never heard of stuff like that.
0: Well, hearing that everybody was recalled and he's the sole survivor or whatever.
1: Yeah, the last
2: council
1: guy,
2: person. Yeah.
0: Then, yeah. He would have to step into the mayor's role.
1: I would kind of assume he would as an interim. I don't know.
0: Yeah. I don't know about the... I declare me. There's a
1: that
0: better way
1: be
0: to go
1: issue.
0: About it.
1: Now, bow down, peasants.
0: But
2: I am mayor.
0: I mean, I don't know...
1: Ruler of all of it all.
0: He's sitting there holding a cantaloupe because he can't find a globe as his orb and a scepter's a broom.
1: No, it's a toilet brush.
0: But I don't know who's authorized, certainly know nothing about California law, but I don't know who's authorized to conduct the recall.
1: It would have to be...
2: But even then, it sounds like it was the ballot.
1: Yeah, wouldn't it just be the elections board in the county?
0: It would fall to the county, so their claim
1: so
0: that
1: if they recalled it, I don't understand.
0: Their claim that the county doesn't have a right to do that, so long as Mary just pointed out, it's on the ballot if they were voted.
2: Because all the legal standings or whatever, like if signatures or whatever evidence got it on the ballot.
1: Yeah, it got certified to the ballot. Yeah. Therefore, it should be I don't know. Just be happy you're not living in that town. And
2: I want to know why they wanted to recall them.
1: Well, yeah, and 76% of people said, you're out!
2: Right? Something's very wrong there.
0: There's something very fishy there.
1: I don't know. Hey, here's Ella Langley right before anniversaries on your Z Country Morning Show.

0: 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And if you've got an anniversary upcoming, head online, WTUZ.com. Submit that in 5 to 7 days in advance for us to get it on air. But regardless, you can submit it anytime during the month if you want to be in the running for our monthly drawing.
1: That's right. And that monthly drawing will be on Monday, August 3rd, which is not as far away as you think it is, since today is the 16th. So, again, 5 to 7 days in advance, please. I just happened to check the email quickly, and we had one for today that literally just came in. Please, 5 to 7 days in advance. We don't always have a chance to check it. So, let's start where we're at.
0: Celebrating in Sharonsville, Ed and Shelley Huff, 15 years together today. And the note says, happy anniversary to my brother and sister-in-law. So very nice there. Ed and Shelley, happy anniversary.
1: Happy 49th anniversary to Larry and Galen Clay of Dover. 49 years. Happy anniversary.
0: Over to Freeport, rounding it out with a 53rd anniversary today to Randy and Debbie Loyster. Happy 53rd anniversary to my husband, Randy. God has blessed us with three amazing daughters and seven beautiful, talented grandchildren. Here's to 53 more years. Love you lots from Deb. Randy and Debbie, happy 53rd down in Freeport.
1: That is awesome. Congratulations to those couples celebrating today. You are now in the drawing for Monday, April 3rd, to be our July couple of the month.
0: Stay tuned. Chris Jansen's latest is on the way on your Z Country Morning Show.
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3: Fox News. I'm Chris Foster. U.S. airstrikes disable an oil tanker headed for Iran, defying a blockade.
4: It's a tanker flagged out of Curacao named Belma. U.S. Central Command says the tanker was headed toward Karg Island, Iran's primary oil export hub. The ship ignored multiple warnings. U.S. aircraft fired Hellfire missiles into the smokestack and disabled it.
3: Fox's Mike Tobin. Witnesses for and against Todd Blanchard's attorney general confirmation testify in the Senate today. He spoke yesterday, top Senate Democrat Chuck Schumer.
5: The only thing today's hearing confirmed is that Todd Blanche represents only one client, an awful client, Donald Trump.
3: Utah Republican Mike Lee on Fox.
6: He once represented President Trump, but that doesn't mean that he can't serve as Attorney General of the United States. The fact is, they don't like President Trump. They want to smear anyone associated with him.
3: America's listening to Fox News.
7: The Dress a Child program is gearing up for another school year, helping children start classes feeling ready and confident with new clothes. Good Thursday morning, 8:01 and 74 degrees from the WTUZ Newsroom. I'm Mary Alice. Treasurer Becky Mastin says the program provided clothing gift cards to more than 1,050 children from income qualifying families for last year.
8: We used to actually physically take the kids shopping, set up shopping dates and escort them around and help them pick out clothes. And then we would really get to see the joy and the appreciation. It's different with distributing gift cards because it's a piece of plastic. So you don't really get to see that. But I know the parents, the families that come are very appreciative.
7: And this year, Dress a Child is hoping to raise $100,000 for gift cards and has already collected nearly $89,000. Donations are still being accepted. Checks payable to Dress a Child can be mailed to 1210 Winkler Drive in Dover.
8: This year, I'm still hoping we reach that $100,000 mark, but we're kind of running out of time, so we'll see. We typically cut off the date for donations for a particular year's program right around the end of July, because then we have to have time to order our gift cards and get them ready to distribute them.
7: And registration is underway for families with applicants needing to bring a photo ID, proof of household income, and guardianship paperwork if needed. And registration will be on this Thursday, open at Yorksville Presbyterian Church, and then next Wednesday at Emmanuel Lutheran Church in New Philadelphia. Hours are 10 a.m. to 1 p.m. and then 5 to 7 p.m. at each location. More wildfire smoke from Canada and Minnesota is expected to move into the area today. The smoke will sink to the surface, and as it does, air quality will quickly degrade. An air quality alert has been issued for the area through 12 a.m. Thursday night. Residents are encouraged to just take some precautions to protect themselves and others from harmful effects of wildfire smoke. The air quality is expected to be unhealthy for all, but especially for those in the sensitive group category. Tuscarawas County Planning Commission is hosting a free community forum to explore the impact of data centers. That's going to be this evening at 6 p.m. in Founders Hall at Kent State University at Tuscarawas. James Shively, the director of the County Planning Commission, says data centers have grown due to the emergence of AI and the processing power required for advancement in technology. He notes that this event will not discuss any potential projects. He shares the what to expect during the 90-minute forum, where experts will give 20-minute presentations on data centers and their area of expertise.
9: Three expert speakers, Craig Butler from the Muskingum Watershed Conservancy District, Dale Arnold from the Farm Bureau Federation, and then Matt McAllister. And the Montrose Group is a consulting firm for economic development. And then we're going to have approximately a 20 to 30 minute panel discussion with questions provided by the audience and any pre-submitted questions that people send me.
7: Now, the event is open to the public, but there is limited seating. So for those who can't make it, there will be a live stream on YouTube on the Kent State at Tuscarawas channel. Nine suspected members of a human trafficking ring in West Columbus have been indicted on a combined 42 felony charges. That was announced by Ohio Attorney General Andy Wilson and the Franklin County Prosecuting Attorney. The defendants are accused of using narcotics to coerce women into commercial sex work at the Econo Lodge on North Wilson Road, and the group is also allegedly laundered the proceeds through a floral shop. According to the indictment, the alleged crimes took place between April 2025 and January 2026. The charges stem from an investigation by the Central Ohio Human Trafficking Task Force. An indictment filed in Franklin County Common Pleas Court. Seven of them are from Columbus, one is from Hillard, and then the other is from Grove City. And those indicted range in age from 21 up to 55. That's a look at news here on WTUZ. Be sure to stay up to date on more local news and everything happening here in Z Country by following us on Facebook. From the newsroom, I'm Mary Alice. Let's take a look at that valley forecast.
0: Thicker haze and smoke will start to fill our sky. High temperature today in the upper 80s to near 90 degrees. Tonight, hazy down to 64 and hazy tomorrow with a high of 88 degrees. Chance of showers and thunderstorms return Friday night with a low of 70. Saturday, showers and storms will be around with locally heavy rain, highs in the mid-80s. I'm Severe Weather Team 9 meteorologist Jeff Exline.
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0: 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All of the items that are posted, whether they're products or gift certificates, all way below face value on their initial posting on the auction. So you got yourself a prime opportunity to get an incredible deal.
1: That's right. Go ahead and jump on there and snag some. Hey, if we're talking gift cards or something, there are people, believe it or not, Nick, there's people that Christmas shop in July.
0: I don't know. I can't be that type of person.
1: I'm not that type of. If it's you, good for you. I'm glad it works.
0: You've
1: for
0: got
1: you.
0: Things more together than we do.
1: But hey, if that's you, this is an opportunity to do just that and save some money.
0: Well, while you're heading on over there to take a look, enjoy this Amish Door Country Classic, courtesy of Waylon, here at 99.9 WTUZ.

0: The always great Waylon Jennings with an Amish Door country classic to lead things off in this 8 o'clock hour as we go center stage. And we're more than proud to shine the spotlight on the people bringing creativity to life in our community, presented by the Barnett Realtors. Now, coming up at the end of this month, July 30th to be exact, an event that is very touching to me and near and dear to my heart, Celebrating Life Stories Butterfly Release, as Ohio's Hospice holding a Celebrating Life Stories Butterfly Release to remember and honor special people in our lives who have touched our lives and live on in our memories. And here close to home, just down the road from us over on Commercial Avenue here in New Philadelphia, their hospice group will be doing this butterfly release on Thursday, July 30th. Check in at 5:30 p.m. Now, if you go online to ohiohospice.org/butterflynph26 is how you can fill out that registry form. And it is $20 per butterfly, but each one gets released in memory of somebody. And having multiple members of my own family, including my parents, who spent time with hospice, I think this is a fantastic event. Cannot say enough about what they do. And what a touching tribute to all of those people.
1: It is. It's a very touching tribute. And while not down here, my mother as well spent the last, probably about the last 8, 9, 10 months of her life in hospice care, and they were absolutely fantastic. So It's hospice care everywhere that it takes very special people to do that.
0: I know normally this, you know, reserved for arts and entertainment, but this is almost an art in remembering people and honoring their legacy. And the main reason I wanted to do it today, and maybe we'll remind you about it tomorrow, is because you have to have that entry form filled out by tomorrow, July 17th. So again, that website, if you want to register online, or if you can't find that flyer, is at ohiohospice.org/butterflynph26 is how you can get registered for that. And, you know, it's very fitting, too, that one of my mom's favorite things to do was to go out and see during the time when all the butterflies come out. She absolutely loved it. And every time, that's what we tell H now, too, is every time a butterfly pays him a visit, you know, flies around him, that's Grandma Chris saying hi.
1: That's very cool, and that's an excellent way to remind him that she's always with him.
0: Proceeds benefit Ohio's Hospice Patients Care and Services, so celebrate Life Stories Butterfly Release with the New Philadelphia Hospice coming up on July 30th and get registered by July 17th. 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

0: 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Big Z Sports Minute on the way. 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
1: Yeah, and that notification button works.
0: And I'll put it to you this way. 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
1: Look at him throwing out the early teasers.
0: Yeah. I didn't tell you anything, but that's okay.
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1: We are awaiting the restart of baseball for the second half of the season. Let's take a look at some numbers for each team. Cleveland is sitting and tied for first at 51-46. They're 24-22 at home, 27-24 on the road, 15-11 against the Central Division. They are 20-16 in day games, 31-30 in night games. 17-16 in one run games. These numbers couldn't be much
0: now,
1: more even.
0: Here's the bright side. They're above 500 in those categories.
1: They are.
0: That's the important part.
1: Yes. There's no category that they're under 500, as a matter of fact. Now, the Reds, 43-52, and they have an under 500 record home at 22-28. Now, they are 6-22 against the NL Central, their own division, and that they're in interleague play. They're 20-13. They're 37-30 against everybody but the Central. But that's why they're sitting in last, is that 6-22. For Pittsburgh, 50-47 overall, 27-24 at home, 23-23 on the road, and they are 17-12 against the NL Central. And they are 16-8 in interleague play. Just some fun facts to throw out. The final major on the PGA Tour, the Open, formerly known as the British Open, is underway in Scotland right now. They tee off at 1:30 our time each day. Good for them. And finally, in sports this morning, in the FIFA World Cup, defending champion Argentina will have a chance to repeat, because they'll face Spain in the final on Sunday after eliminating England 2-1. England now faces France for third place in a match on Saturday. And that is a Thursday look, brought to you by Carpenter Heating and Cooling.
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6: Another chance to win on this Thursday morning. Look, there's going to be some haze and smoke rolling in, unfortunately, down from wildfires from Canada. So you know what you can do to brighten everything up throughout the hazy and hot day it is? A designer bouquet courtesy of our friends at Pam's Posies. Conley will have all the details on how you can win that coming right up. Mary's coming in for the latest news headlines. Right now, it's a look at your weather, brought to you by Ron's Heating and Cooling.
7: Thicker haze and smoke will start to fill our sky. High temperature today in the upper 80s to near 90 degrees. Tonight, hazy down to 64 and hazy tomorrow with a high of 88 degrees. Chance of showers and thunderstorms return Friday night with a low of 70. Saturday, showers and storms will be around with locally heavy rain, highs in the mid-80s. I'm Severe Weather Team 9 meteorologist Jeff Exline.
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9: And a look at your Z Country news. The man accused of trying to kill a new Philadelphia police detective with an officer's gun has pled guilty to attempted murder and other charges. 28-year-old Dylan Ryder entered his plea Tuesday in Tuscarawas County Common Pleas Court. Sentencing is scheduled for September 1st. And back on January 14th, Ryder had scuffled with police officers who were attempting to arrest him behind an apartment complex on East High Avenue. He was able to get his hand on a officer's gun and fired a single shot, narrowly missing a police detective's head. And that was according to the New Philadelphia Police Department. The Alive Christian Music Festival is this week at Atwood Lake Park, with performances starting on this Thursday at 9 a.m. and won't end until Saturday night. Thousands of people from across the country visit Atwood Lake each year for this festival, so MWCD officials are just warning of the increased traffic on State Route 212 and also at the park. That's a look at headlines. Head over to WTUZ.com for more local news. 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
6: It's not our type of music genre, but I could start playing that song, but I'll pass.
11: Yes, you will pass. You'll just go on and read whatever
6: you're
11: looking
6: at. Are you going to tell me what to do? Do you want to try? You want to try that, Rob?
11: I'm telling you what to do.
6: I'm typing. Dude, I'm just kidding. I'm just kidding. Hey, you guys remember with the World Cup coming to the U.S., there was the enamored love of Scotland's tartan army because they kind of overtook Boston and such.
11: Yeah.
6: And Boston and Glasgow actually have a lot of close ties together. Like, there's a partnership kind of thing between both cities. And that love for Scotland's tartan army is continuing. There was a rather interesting red carpet treatment in Boston this week. There's a tradition that traces back to Glasgow where placing traffic cones on top of statues' heads began as a 1980s prank, most famously on the Duke of Wellington statue there.
9: Okay.
6: Well, it continued because fresh off of a first-class flight from Glasgow, there was a traffic cone placed, and it was welcomed into Boston Logan International Airport. And it wasn't just welcomed in as in somebody was like, oh, there it is, I'll take a picture. No, it was welcomed with a bagpiper in full regalia, diplomats, the governor, and the mayor to welcome in said traffic cone. Tuesday's arrival of the Boston.

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1: Well, as soon as they were sure you weren't having a medical incident.
2: By the way, the gesture is tied to what I was alluding to, a budding sister city partnership between Boston and Glasgow, and officials even raised the Scottish flag in the airport's Hall of Flags for the first time ever, which is really fun.
1: That's fantastic.
2: Too.
1: That's
2: I just love it.
1: That's what it's all about, the opening of eyes around the world. It's all about the people and the people getting along, and don't always believe what you hear.
2: Yeah,
1: sometimes.
3: I don't want to soapbox too much.
2: It's not as hard to find the good as you think it is. Mm-hmm. It might feel like it is, but I promise you, it's actually not so hard to do. And it can happen from the smallest little in the smallest communities you can find all the way up to the national stage like this.
1: That's right. And check your ranch dressing because
2: it might
1: carry
2: be stolen.
1: It
2: might they be might have taken it. What do you have over there?
1: I have food news.
2: Oh, okay.
1: Of course, I said candy. So M&M's is bringing back, I can't get on board with this, seasonal pumpkin pie flavored M&M's.
2: Okay.
1: And they're bringing it back a little earlier than usual.
4: Of course they are.
1: The flavor, initially launched in 2024, is a follow-up to the discontinued white chocolate pumpkin pie that was introduced in 2017. Has now transitioned from white chocolate to milk chocolate.
2: Mm.
1: Mm-hmm. The pumpkin pie M&Ms deliver a, quote, taste reminiscent to pumpkin pie, featuring flavors of pumpkin, cinnamon, nutmeg, and just a hint of clove.
2: Unless it's actual pumpkin pie, it doesn't taste like pumpkin pie. It never does.
4: It doesn't.
1: Despite the early release in July, fans are divided.
2: Yeah, because you're going to take a bite and go, tastes like chemical.
1: Comments include, the pumpkin pie M&Ms are back, and no pumpkins, go away.
2: You're going to say, no pumpkins are involved in the process of, which actually, funny enough, with pumpkin pie spice, there is no pumpkin in it.
4: There isn't, yeah.
1: And the summer ween strikes again, so I guess that's supposed to be like summer Halloween. From fans.
2: Can you say that phrase again?
1: Summer ween.
2: Okay.
1: It's right here. Mm-hmm. The new M&Ms are currently available only at Walmart, but will be arriving to other retailers very soon.
2: It's a no for me, dog.
1: I don't like pumpkin pie.
4: Yeah, but maybe you would like this.
1: Because it's nowhere near pumpkin pie.
2: What the heck is wrong with you? What do you mean you don't like pumpkin pie?
1: We've had this discussion every Thanksgiving.
4: It's
1: a texture thing.
2: It's a good texture, unless you have bad pumpkin pie.
4: So again, this might work for you if you like those cinnamon nutmeg flavors.
1: I did the Thanksgiving dinner Skittles and almost had almost had to have my stomach pumped.
4: Ooh. Yeah, because someone brought them in.
1: Yeah. Yeah. Ooh. Someone's wife sent them here for me and they were horrible.
2: Feels like the many flavored beans thing from Harry Potter.
4: Yeah.
2: I like pumpkin pie. I'm a big pumpkin pie fan, but no, because anything that's supposed to be imitation, it's just like pumpkin pie. No, it's not.
4: No, I'd rather just make a pumpkin pie.
2: Yes.
4: Pumpkin.
2: She's making a pumpkin pie.
4: I just put a hillbilly right there.
2: You got them grits along with that pumpkin pie?
1: Oh, boy. Okay. Do you have another story?
2: Instead of a triangle to, like, ring or the dinner bell to come in, it's dun dun dun dun dun dun dun dun.
1: I believe I said, do you have another story?
2: I do. It's actually a list from Reddit. I feel like I haven't done one of those in a little while. And it's... So there are certain things or aspects or activities that, like, older generations do that sometimes fade out.
4: Yeah.
2: But these are the things that older generations did that we should probably still be doing. Mm. So that's why I'm interested to see Conley's take on this, and Mary's for that matter. Conley's going to go on a tirade with all of these. The first one, they understood that not every feeling deserves an audience, and we've somehow turned every passing emotion into public content.
1: Yeah.

0: That's what social media will do.
1: I don't even think it's social media. I just think it's actually in real life, too.
0: Well, it started in social media, then it bled over into real life.
1: So, like,
0: because people think other people care.
1: Well, so, like, you'll see kids do this, right? Because
0: it's called a tantrum with children.
1: Not even necessarily a tantrum, just they have emotions that they don't really know how to regulate yet.
2: Right.
1: They're learning how to regulate them.
2: Yeah.
1: And people are wondering, like, well, these kids, they just, you know, they don't learn. Because this is what they're watching.
2: Right.
1: You know what I mean? Is people throwing adult tantrums for no reason.
2: Mm-hmm.
1: The next one, dancing. Dancing with partners and steps as a form of socializing, not just random viral dances. They're talking about legitimate dancing.
2: Yeah,
1: you know.
2: Actually going to, you know, a dance hall or whatever.
1: Yeah,
2: I don't know.
0: The spring cotillion.
2: Yeah, exactly.
1: Conley's going to put on his favorite dress. I mean,
0: I beg your pardon.
1: Up next, this is a big one that is actually kind of fading away, unfortunately, and I wish it wouldn't. Joining and participating in civic clubs, social groups, hobby clubs, and other similar groups.
2: Yeah.
1: That was huge years and years ago, and it's kind of faded to the wayside for the most part.
2: A little bit, yeah. And I mean, if you are interested in getting out there and joining a club, there's so many in the area, whether you like reading out of the library has different clubs. There's, you know, again, Moose and Eagles and all the different clubs around here. Yeah. Mm-hmm.
0: The ones that concerns me most is the fading membership in the VFWs.
1: Yeah. it's a real problem with that.
0: Because I think there's so many veterans that feel, well, I didn't serve in war.
1: Yeah.
0: Well, that's not what this
1: is about.
0: It doesn't
1: matter. No, that's not the point.
0: You served your country, and thank you for doing that. The VFW is for you.
1: Well, so what you're referring to would be like a Legion post.
0: Legion.
1: Because VFW, it's Veterans of Foreign Wars. I don't know what the admission, I don't think it matters.
0: If you serve, you're in.
2: Yeah, our New Philly's VFW, the Chenevies have both talked about that before.
1: If you've served, you can come in. Yeah, exactly.
2: It's not for, you know, specific groups or anything.
0: We have an Army-Navy club right around the corner from my house, same thing.
1: Yeah. The next one, I actually know how to do this, and I'm thankful that I do. Sewing. It's an incredibly useful skill that most people don't know. You will use it.
2: Mm-hmm.
0: I need to use it right now, but I have trouble. Seeing to thread the needle.
2: Well, there's that too. Yeah.
0: I seriously do.
2: Yeah.
1: I do not sew pretty.
2: Yeah.
1: I do what I like to call field stitching, as in it will hold. It will, you know, that's.
2: Oh, yeah, it's not coming apart again. Yeah.
1: It's going to look terrible.
2: Yeah. I think the worst part is people will just, we've got that mentality of, oh, there's a rip in it. Let's just throw it away and I'll buy a new one.
0: Mm-mm. No, I mean, don't get me wrong. I'm like you. I'm just like field surgery type thing. I'm not knitting dresses for the cotillion.
1: He's stitching up his pants. Stop your crying. It'll be over soon.
0: Take them off the next time you want them sewn.
1: The next one. My wife is big on this one. Keeping albums with actual physical photographs. Mm. It's always fun to flip through them when we're together. And that's very true.
2: Yeah.
1: Yes, you can store thousands upon thousands of pictures in your phone and on your computer and all that. But the physical photographs, keep those. They're very good to have on hand.
2: Yeah, and you never know what's going to happen to your phone and the data on there.
0: Mm-hmm. The kickback that I'm hearing against that, or why some people feel it's faded, is, well, what are we going to do when the older people that have the photo albums, what are we going to do with them? You're going to hold on to them.
1: You're going to do the same thing they did, which they're going to be in the spot in the back of the closet or something.
0: I have a beautiful chest at home filled with family memories and pictures that go back generations.
1: Exactly. And think, how big is that chest even? It's probably not even a mass. It doesn't take up that much room.
0: It's probably 5 feet by
1: 2.5, 3 feet
0: deep.
1: Yeah, exactly.
0: And it's got the pictures are priceless.
1: Mm-hmm. Learning how to repair and mend things, which is kind of on the similar rate as the sewing thing. I work on a farm. I have no choice but to figure that out half the time. Passing on skills and knowledge to the next generation. Things like sewing, cooking, DIY, car maintenance, and more. Things that parents and grandparents used to teach the next generation are things that we now have to pay others to do for us, which I've already tried to get H involved with stuff like that, of have him come over. He's 3 years old. Will he know what he's doing? No. Will he remember exactly what we're doing? No. But getting him involved with that is huge.
2: Mm-hmm. Absolutely.
0: It's
1: He's already hit my hand with a hammer once, so it's okay. It's going to continue on for a while.
0: It's lack of interest in doing so, both on the teacher and the student.
1: Yeah, exactly. It's a two-way street.
0: It's a two-way street. If you don't want to show them, or you act like it's a labor to show them, there's not going to be any interest to learn it.
1: Two more things quickly here. Having people over for things like dinner parties, to play cards, or whatever. I spent many evenings at the homes of my parents' friends while they played cards and my sister and I watched movies. When I was in high school, we would do this all the time, me and my buddies, not to go play video games necessarily, but we'd go and play cards at someone's house. We'd have a fire in the backyard. We'd do some, go play basketball, yeah, things like that. As we got older, it's harder now because you have the responsibilities, but I do want to see a resurgence in that, and I'm going to try to put it on myself to, you know, start doing that more.
2: Yeah, that'd be nice.
0: Growing up, we had quote-unquote card party at our house at least one Saturday night a month, and my great aunts and uncles would, accidentally spill some pennies on the floor for us to find the next morning. And it was like my mom finally fessed up and said, my uncle would just take hands full of pens and throw them under the table.
1: And the last one, I would say being comfortable with boredom. Many people struggle with that now, but it seems the older generations are more comfortable with that idea. It's a great thing, in my opinion. Knowing how to handle boredom is actually
2: important. Being still, I would say.
1: Yes.
2: You know, my brother has a camper and stuff, and I've gone with him and his girls, and it's just so nice just to sit out there, not even be on your phone. You're just staring, but yet the younger kids, the two of them, my nieces, they've got to be doing something.
1: Watch the world move around you, and that's actually very calming. For some people. For others, it's like, no!
0: Well, I'm terrible at it because I can't shut my mind off, and I'm like, as I try to do that, then I think about stuff I should be doing.
1: But the more that you practice it, the more you will get better at it.
0: Mm-hmm. Okay.
1: The more you will get better, that's a kind of a weird phrase.
0: I'll start practicing in the 9 o'clock hour.
1: Fantastic. Believe me, though.
2: Mean over here.
1: I am similar in that regard, that I have a hard time turning my mind off. But if you can immerse yourself, and we're not talking about, well, I sit on my couch and scroll my phone. Nope, not the same thing.
2: You're just sitting doing nothing.
1: Well, it's not even just the doing nothing. It's you're in a situation where you don't have a choice but to, like, wait, right? Yeah. Like, say you're in a waiting room for something. Mm-hmm. Don't immediately grab your phone. Don't immediately, like, figure out ways to handle that boredom.
0: I can't. Yeah. I can't just go sit on my front porch and veg while the neighbors go, are you alive?
1: Poke him with a stick. See if he makes a sound.
0: Poke him with a stick.
1: So those are some of the things that the older generations did that we should probably hold on to today or work better at going towards those.
2: I agree with that list. That's a pretty good list.
0: It is a good list.
1: It's very fitting. That's what's coming up next. Thank you so much, Mary. She'll have news at 9. We'll be coming back next hour. Right now, dialing back the clock a little bit. Here's Mayberry with Rascal Flatts at 99.9 WTUZ.

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11: News. I'm Gianna Gelosi. President Trump announcing Iran released an American citizen in a gesture of goodwill as the U.S. and Iran continue to exchange strikes. The U.S. Navy hitting another ship trying to escape a blockade of Iranian ports.
12: The U.S. has now fired on a commercial ship. It's a tanker flagged out of Curacao named Belma. U.S. Central Command says the tanker was headed toward Karg Island, Iran's primary oil export hub.
11: As Fox's Mike Tobin, crews are racing to contain hundreds of out-of-control wildfires in Canada, and the flames are blanketing the Midwest and the Northeast with thick, hazardous smoke.
13: Dangerous conditions causing Minnesota officials to evacuate thousands from the Superior National Forest area in the northern part of the state. And the worst may be yet to come as the smoke will blow across the country throughout.
11: As Fox's Chanley Painter, America's listening to Fox News.
14: Stay
7: State troopers say nobody was seriously hurt in a single vehicle crash where a northbound car on I-77 crossed the median. Good Thursday morning, 9:01 and 77 degrees from the WTUZ newsroom. I'm Mary Alice. That vehicle wound up going through the guardrail on the other side of the southbound lanes. This was Tuesday just before 3 p.m. between the Schneider's Crossing and Strasburg exits. New Philadelphia Post commander Lieutenant Brian Sponigal says the driver, 64-year-old Deborah Hughes from Pennsylvania, was taken to the hospital with minor injuries.
8: So she may have been going too fast while changing a lane, lost control, and, you know, I don't know the series of events after that yet.
7: And Hughes was being cited for failure to control. More wildfire smoke from Canada and Minnesota is expected to move into the region today. It's going to sink to the surface, and as it does, air quality will quickly degrade. So an air quality alert has been issued through 12 a.m. This Thursday night. Residents are encouraged to take precautions to protect themselves and others from harmful effects of wildfire smoke. The air quality is expected to be unhealthy for all, but especially for sensitive groups. Registration is underway for the Dress a Child program, which provides back-to-school shopping gift cards to children from income-eligible families. Program treasurer Becky Mastin says families can register during scheduled sessions. Applicants should bring a photo ID, proof of household income for everyone earning money in the home, as well as guardianship or custody paperwork if needed. Last year, Dress a Child helped more than 1,050 children. Mastin says organizers hope to raise about $100,000 again this year to provide each child with a $100 shopping gift card.
9: The only thing we try to guess about, we try to kind of in the back of our minds, we shoot for $100,000 that we have in our pot to serve the kids that do register. Other than that, it's up to God, you know. He can send the children our way or not. So,
7: and registration is being held on this Thursday at Yorksville Presbyterian Church and then next Wednesday at Emmanuel Lutheran Church in New Philadelphia. On each day, the registration hours will be from 10 a.m. to 1 p.m. and then from 5 to 7 p.m. Discuss the impact and future of data centers in Tuscarawas County during a 90-minute community forum. It's happening on this Thursday in Founders Hall at Kent State University at Tuscarawas. The event will start at 6 p.m. and will also be live-streamed on the Kent State Tuscarawas YouTube channel due to limited seating. And Director of the Tuscarawas County Planning Commission, James Shively, says that there are no data centers currently being proposed locally, and the forum is to ensure the community is just informed on the topic. And there will be three presentations, then an audience-driven Q&A, and he shares what each speaker is expected to talk about.
14: I would expect for Farm Bureau to kind of focus on land use, agricultural preservation. I would expect the Watershed District to kind of focus on the water resources that are needed. Is this something that we have the capacity to do? Is it something that we don't have the capacity to do? And the Montrose Group, I would expect them to kind of focus and hone in on a deal itself from an economic development standpoint.
7: The event is free, and community members are encouraged to arrive early to secure their seating. Again, it's tonight at 6 p.m. at the Kent State University Founders Hall. A former Central Ohio couple faces 12 felony charges for allegedly defrauding Ohio's Medicaid program of $9.3 million by billing for services that were never provided. A Franklin County grand jury this week indicted Roberta Chompong, who's 39, and her husband, Godfrey, who's 46, formerly of Powell, on charges of engaging in a pattern of corrupt activity, telecommunications fraud, theft, forgery, Medicaid fraud, money laundering, and identity fraud. And the couple is believed to now be living in Kenya or Ghana. A complex years-long investigation by the Attorney General's Medicaid Fraud Control Unit had revealed widespread fraudulent billing tied to one community mental health, a behavioral health clinic that the couple owned and operated out of Franklin County. That's a look at news here on WTUZ, brought to you today by TMK Valley Propane. The Valley Forecast on the way. 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From the Z Country Newsroom, I'm Mary Alice.
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16: Thicker haze and smoke will start to fill our sky. High temperature today in the upper 80s to near 90 degrees. Tonight, hazy down to 64 and hazy tomorrow with a high of 88 degrees. Chance of showers and thunderstorms return Friday night with a low of 70. Saturday, showers and storms will be around with locally heavy rain, highs in the mid-80s. I'm Severe Weather Team 9 meteorologist Jeff Exline.
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0: 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He's got quite the library, but probably at least in my top three Merle songs of all time.
1: I'll be...
0: Personal opinion.
1: Yeah, you know, music is subjective, and I'll be honest, I didn't pay a lot of attention to Merle.
0: Really?
1: And it's just, not that I don't like him, I enjoy his music, it's not like I had a large collection of Merle Haggard stuff, so that's just the thing.
0: Yeah, fair enough.
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1: 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And Weaver is very active right now with some great deals on the online auction that's going on to 9 p.m. tonight. 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They've got a fun video about National Hot Dog Day on their Facebook page.
0: It was yesterday, right?
1: Yeah.
0: Yeah.
1: So.
0: Well, in terms of the auction, beautiful French door fridge, washer, dryer, and dehumidifier. All four of those items you can go bid on right now.
1: Yeah, there are a bunch of great items available from Weaver on the auction. 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Not a problem at all. 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
11: Thicker haze and smoke will start to fill our sky. High temperature today in the upper 80s to near 90 degrees. Tonight, hazy down to 64 and hazy tomorrow with a high of 88 degrees. Chance of showers and thunderstorms return Friday night with a low of 70. Saturday, showers and storms will be around with locally heavy rain, highs in the mid 80s. I'm Severe Weather Team 9 meteorologist Jeff Exline.
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0: Love is Blind, the latest from Mr. Ian Munsick. Coming up, you'll hear from Shania Twain, Luke Combs, and Riley Green before we'll wrap up on this Thursday. And live right now at WTUZ.com, as we mentioned, is our online auction. 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You really don't want to miss out on this opportunity.
1: You don't. I mentioned earlier, Weaver's a very active part of it, and they have some fantastic appliances available as well there on it, so don't miss your opportunity to score some incredible deals well below retail cost.
0: Deals all over the place, and hey, everybody loves a good Lazy Boy recliner, right?
1: Yes, please.
0: Mm-hmm. Well, Williams Furniture has you covered with a Hawthorne rocking recliner upholstered in Lunar Mocha. I like the sound of that color, Lunar Mocha.
1: I like the sound of it. I'm curious. Is there a picture? I gotta go online.
0: You have to
1: and check
0: go online.
1: Out.
0: Yeah, I see. He knows how this works.
1: I know how this works.
0: Well, and on top of that, you know, you say, "Oh, I just have to see." Let's be honest here. The real requirement is how comfortable is it, and it's made by Lazy Boy, so it's going to be good.
1: Hello.
0: Yeah, from Williams Furniture, you can try that out. All kinds of gift certificates and other things as well. Hey, speaking of gift certificates, Walnut Creek Cheese also on an online auction. And if you haven't stopped out at Walnut Creek, you're going to want to do so because they have fresh sliced deli meats, cheeses, jams, spices, home goods, decor, in-house cafe, hand-dipped ice cream, gift ideas. You're going to find anything if you go there.
1: Trust me. I was there a few weeks ago. Stop. You will enjoy just walking through it, and I highly recommend the cafe upstairs. Grab yourself a bite to eat.
0: So many other things as well that you can get gift certificates and products from. Thank you to all of our area businesses participating in that this year. You will see all of those items if you go to WTUZ.com. You do have to have an account to bid on the items. If you have questions on how to get said account when you get over to the auction site, have no fear. You can call our office main line, and we'll guide you through that.
1: Exactly. So it's going on till 9 o'clock tonight, one-day auction. Don't miss the opportunity to get some fantastic deals.
0: And it will be until 9 p.m., but I wouldn't wait until then to try to get your bids in because you know how the internets work.
1: Another boomer chat.
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0: I think that's the wrong music.
1: I was raised on Southern.
0: There you go.
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0: Riley Green, damn good day to leave. I don't know about that, though, because it's getting toasty already outside.
1: It's starting to get, as my grandmother used to say, close. It's close outside, which meant it was stuffy.
0: Very humid. Yeah. Because it feels like it feels like something's touching you at all times.
1: It's getting close outside.
0: That's a good way of explaining that. Well, it's not even 10 o'clock and we're about to push or might have actually hit 80 degrees. So that should pretty much tell you what it's going to be like. A little bit cooler from yesterday. But still, hydrate, stay cool, be in the shade. Also, for all of you who might have some breathing issues like asthma and things related to that, wildfire smoke coming down from Canada is rolling in, so please keep that in mind. Limit your time outdoors if you can, if you do have those problems, and if you can't, of course, have your inhalers and things like that at the ready, please.
1: That's right, and keep that in mind for the folks in your life that have those issues as well. Maybe you don't. Maybe it would be a day normally a relative would drive themselves to the store or whatever. Go pick them up. Take them to the store. Just spend some time with them and make sure that everything's, all the boxes are checked on their health.
0: Yeah, sounds like a good plan. Coming up, the latest from Megan Maroney. Tomorrow is Friday, everybody. We'll have another chance to win, and we will be back with you from 6 to 10, bright and early, starting off your day. Last reminder for us today, go to WTUZ.com and get those bids in on our online auction, which closes at 9 o'clock tonight. We look forward to seeing y'all again tomorrow morning. Have a great day. Do something today to be a good human.
1: Hug your kids.
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11: WTUZ Country Weather. thicker haze and smoke will start to fill our sky. High temperature today in the upper 80s to near 90 degrees. Tonight, hazy down to 64 and hazy tomorrow with a high of 88 degrees. Chance of showers and thunderstorms return Friday night with a low of 70. Saturday, showers and storms will be around with locally heavy rain, highs in the mid-80s. I'm Severe Weather Team 9 meteorologist Jeff Exline.
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6: Fox News, I'm Therese Crowley. Senate confirmation hearings day two, and Attorney General nominee Todd Blanche confronted by the Epstein files again, despite releasing millions of pages. A sex trafficking victim testifies today after Blanche admitted mistakes in the redactions. Vice President J.D. Vance tells the Joe Rogan podcast.
7: We absolutely screwed up the comms of the Epstein files, like we just did. But do I think the reason we screwed up the comms is because we were trying to hide something? No.
6: Border Czar Tom Homan tells Fox why the Homeland Secretary paused ICE traffic stops and President Trump restored them.
8: We want to do a short-term pause to just to make sure that the agents out there on these operations have the vehicle stop training, and do they have the tools necessary to keep safe?
6: President Trump says Iran freed an American woman hostage in a gesture of goodwill as CENTCOM ramps up airstrikes on Iran. 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

0: That is a classic from Kenny Rogers on Z Country. Well, we have our online auction going on now. It continues till 9 o'clock tonight. Some great stuff you got to check out. 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
13: Thicker haze and smoke will start to fill our sky. High temperature today in the upper 80s to near 90 degrees. Tonight, hazy down to 64 and hazy tomorrow with a high of 88 degrees. Chance of showers and thunderstorms return Friday night with a low of 70. Saturday, showers and storms will be around with locally heavy rain, highs in the mid 80s. I'm Severe Weather Team 9 meteorologist Jeff Exline.
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0: That is Hudson Westbrook on WTUZ. Well, we know that surgeries often use robots to help them in the surgery, but you still have humanoid doctors. However, researchers at the University of California, San Diego just recently used humanoid robots for the first time to perform two surgeries on pigs. Now, they were guided by surgeons, but the robots did successfully remove gallbladders in procedures. Researchers are saying this is an important step before moving to human trials. So who knows? Maybe in a couple of years, we're going to have all robots in the operating room. Hopefully, there's still some humans around to make sure everything's going well. On the way, we're going to hear from Tanya Tucker on 99.9 WTUZ.
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0: It is Shaboozy on Z Country. Well, the World Cup has been going on for weeks now, and it's all come down to this. We now know who is going to be in the finals. It's going to be Spain taking on Argentina Sunday afternoon at 3. Have you been watching? Now, I told you, the only bit that I watched was when the U.S. got eliminated, and we only watched part of the game. But, you know, I might actually tune into this because it is the World Cup and, you know, these guys are pretty good. So even though I don't know a whole lot about soccer, I still think it's going to be pretty cool to watch. So Sunday afternoon at 3 o'clock, Spain and Argentina going for the title, and Argentina's trying to repeat. We got the weather forecast on the way, and then we're going to hear from the band Perry on WTUZ.
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8: Thicker haze and smoke will start to fill our sky. High temperature today in the upper 80s to near 90 degrees. Tonight, hazy down to 64 and hazy tomorrow with a high of 88 degrees. Chance of showers and thunderstorms return Friday night with a low of 70. Saturday, showers and storms will be around with locally heavy rain, highs in the mid-80s. I'm Severe Weather Team 9 meteorologist Jeff Exline.
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4: News, I'm Gianna Gelosi. The United States and Iran escalating their attacks overnight with a war that has now narrowed its focus on the Strait of Hormuz.
5: With the blockade now active, the U.S. has been on the offensive. One ship has been fired on. This is a tanker flagged out of Curacao named the Belma. The U.S. says the big ship was headed toward Iran's primary oil hub, Karg Island. The ship ignored multiple warnings, so U.S. aircraft fired multiple Hellfire missiles into the smokestack. Two tankers were turned around the previous day.
4: Fox's Mike Tobin, dangerous air quality as smoke from raging Canadian wildfires spreads into the U.S.
6: It's hazy and gray here in Cleveland. The smell of the smoke is very strong. You can't miss it. That's coming from those Canadian wildfires. And the Midwest and the Northeast are expected to see the thickest smoke today.
4: That is Fox Weather's Katie Byrne. 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

Coming up in about 10 minutes, I'm going to tell you about a pretty big lawsuit that 1,500 school districts are part of. 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

0: Garth Brooks on WTUZ. Well, I don't know if you've heard about this. I've heard several stories about how social media companies are being the target of some lawsuits and trying to be held accountable for the strategies that they use to help keep people on their platforms. And now there are over 1,500 school districts that are nationwide arguing that social media platforms harm students' mental health. And what they're trying to do is get the social media companies to help deal with, help pay for the counseling and support that the schools have to provide the kids. The districts say they've had to increase training to address rising student anxiety and depression, all linked to social media use. It's going to be very interesting to see how this winds up. So I'll try to keep an eye on that. On the way, we'll check the forecast and come back with Blake Shelton on Z Country.
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12: Thicker haze and smoke will start to fill our sky. High temperature today in the upper 80s to near 90 degrees. Tonight, hazy down to 64 and hazy tomorrow with a high of 88 degrees. Chance of showers and thunderstorms return Friday night with a low of 70. Saturday, showers and storms will be around with locally heavy rain, highs in the mid-80s. I'm Severe Weather Team 9 meteorologist Jeff Exline.
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0: 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You got to be 21 years old in order to play. But what could you win? 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
1: Well, a friend of mine named Steve Goodman wrote that song, and he told me it was the perfect country and western song. I wrote him back a letter, and I told him it was not the perfect country and western song because he hadn't said anything at all about mama, or trains, or trucks, or prison, or getting drunk. Well, he sat down and wrote another verse to the song, and he sent it to me, and after reading it, I realized that my friend had written the perfect country and western song, and I felt obliged to include it on this album. The last verse goes like this here. Well, I was drunk the day my mom got out of prison.

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0: If you are trying to make your plans for the weekend and trying to figure out what's going on in the area, well, you need to know what's happening, and that's exactly what you can get at WTUZ.com. 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We're going to have fundraisers, community events, church gatherings, garage sales, so you can see everything that's happening. We also air them right here on WTUZ. What's Happening is brought to you by Dover Philly Heating and Cooling, your independent train comfort specialist, 330-343-5511. It's hard to stop a train. We got the weather forecast and Stephen Wilson Jr. coming up in minutes on Z Country.
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11: Thicker haze and smoke will start to fill our sky. High temperature today in the upper 80s to near 90 degrees. Tonight, hazy down to 64 and hazy tomorrow with a high of 88 degrees. Chance of showers and thunderstorms return Friday night with a low of 70. Saturday, showers and storms will be around with locally heavy rain, highs in the mid 80s. I'm Severe Weather Team 9 meteorologist Jeff Exline.
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3: Fox News, I'm Therese Crowley. We're done accepting apologies in place of action. Michigan Congress members protesting to Canada's prime minister over failure to manage their forests with smoke from 900 Canada wildfires, sending a hazardous plume across 17 states for a fourth straight year.
4: Forecasters are saying it could be another 24 to 48 hours of this for parts of the Midwest and the Northeast, which they're really seeing some of the worst air quality they've seen in years today.
3: Fox Weather's Katie Byrne, hazardous air quality index at 500 in Detroit. Secretary of State Rubio raising alarms about groups like Antifa at a World Anti-Terror Conference.
5: Violence was not just excused, it was treated as sacrosanct. A protected class unto itself. That era has to end.
3: CENTCOM airstrikes disable an oil tanker headed for Iran's Karg Island against the blockade. 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
6: The man who pled guilty to the attempted murder of a New Philadelphia police officer is facing a maximum sentence of 17 to 22 and a half years in prison. Good afternoon, I'm Mary Alice. Let's get into a look at your WTUZ noon headlines. Police arrested 28-year-old Dylan Ryder on January 14th after responding to a report of a suspicious man behind an apartment complex on East High Avenue. Police say Ryder grabbed an officer's gun as he resisted an arrest attempt. They say he fired a single shot, narrowly missing the police detective's head. And on Tuesday, Ryder pled guilty to attempted murder, felonious assault, and grand theft of a firearm. Sentencing is expected September 1st. More wildfire smoke from Canada and Minnesota is expected to move into the region today and also sink to the surface. As it does, air quality will quickly degrade. An air quality alert has been issued through 12 a.m. Thursday night. Residents are encouraged to just take some precautions. The Dress a Child program is gearing up for another school year, helping children start classes feeling ready and confident with new clothes. The program provides clothing gift card, and last year they were able to help over 1,000 children from income qualifying families. Now the program does have registration underway now. Applicants should bring a photo ID, proof of household income, and guardianship or custody paperwork if needed. Registration is happening on this Thursday at Eurexville Presbyterian Church. Hours are until 1 p.m. and then at 5 to 7 p.m. and then on Wednesday at Emmanuel Lutheran Church in New Philadelphia, 10 a.m. to 1 p.m. and then 5 to 7 p.m. The Alive Christian Music Festival is underway at Atwood Lake Park with more than 40 musical acts performing over 3 days. Tickets are still available for those performances through the festival's website at alive.org, and the Atwood Swimming Beach will be closed to the general public. Regular campers and guests with camping reservations, though, can still use the beach. That's a look at news here on WTUZ. Don't forget to follow us on Facebook to stay up to date on more local news and everything happening here in Z Country. From the newsroom, I'm Mary Alice.
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8: Haze and wildfire smoke will start to get thicker in our sky as the day wears on. An air quality alert has been issued. High temperatures today in the upper 80s tonight. Hazy otherwise, mainly clear. We fall down to 64, a little cooler overnight. Friday, hazy sunshine, highs in the upper 80s to near 90 degrees. Friday night, chance of a thunderstorm, low of 70. I'm Severe Weather Team 9 meteorologist Jeff Exline.
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10: 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I'm Ty Higgins. Markets are mixed at midday. Corn for September, 444 bushel, down 3.5. December down 3.25 at 466.25. Soybeans for August, 1201 a bushel. That's off by 1¢. New crop November, 0.5 cent to the plus side at 1202. Wheat for September, 3.5 cents higher, 681. On the livestock side, live cattle for August down 260 at 227.52. October, 223.97, down 207. September feeders, 347 lower at 340.90. Lean hogs for August, $100.35, up 2 points. October up 60 cents at 87.32. For the Ohio AgNet, I'm Ty Higgins. We'll see you down the road.
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1: 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It's a Z Country Classic, brought to you by the Amish Door Village.

0: It's Ronnie Millsap on Z Country. Well, next week, it's the 2026 Carroll County Fair. Great stuff going on the grandstand with the tractor pulls and harness racing and wiener dog derby. So make sure you're checking out the schedule and make plans to head out there. Shauna Berkey's going to be broadcasting Friday from 4 till 6 ahead of the large animal sale. 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

0: 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So during the drive home, Shauna Berkey's going to have her cheesy question. 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
2: Tighter stocks in the domestic corn balance sheet did little to move USDA's supply and demand estimate. As an example, the season-ending average price of corn remains at $4.40 a bushel. However, World Agricultural Outlook Board Chair Mark Jankowski says for the global ledger, corn production forecasts were lowered due to outlooks from the European Union.
3: That is primarily in France, but also Hungary as well. We reduced the production forecast there. What's behind that? The extreme heat that's really been spread across the EU, but France has been the epicenter of the worst of the heat waves. Basically, what that did is accelerate the development of the corn crop there. It's also been very dry, so the crop is under a lot of stress. The most recent heat waves are occurring during critical periods of crop development, pollination. That is anticipated to have a pretty significant yield impact.
2: I'm Rod Bain reporting for the U.S. Department of Agriculture in Washington, D.C.
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0: That's Shenandoah along with Nickelback on WTUZ. Well, up in Ontario, the police had an unusual request. They had to remind the public not to bring grenades to the police station. Now you're thinking, what on earth prompted this? Well, apparently somebody brought an unexploded World War II grenade to the police station. Now, what the police did was they noted on the social media post that explosives should be left where they are, and the police will arrange for their explosives disposal unit to come out and safely discard of the item. You wouldn't think that'd be something you would need to tell people, because I'm not sure I know many people that want to pick up a grenade and then handle it. But yeah, they just say, just leave it there. We'll come to you and we'll take care of it from there. Coming up, we'll check the forecast and come back with Brian Martin on WTUZ.
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6: Haze and wildfire smoke will start to get thicker in our sky as the day wears on. An air quality alert has been issued. High temperatures today in the upper 80s tonight. Hazy otherwise, mainly clear. We fall down to 64, a little cooler overnight. Friday, hazy sunshine, highs in the upper 80s to near 90 degrees. Friday night, chance of a thunderstorm, low of 70. I'm Severe Weather Team 9 meteorologist Jeff Exline.
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3: Fox News, Chris Foster. Day two of Acting Attorney General Todd Blanche's confirmation hearing has testimony from witnesses against his confirmation, like former Justice Department pardon attorney Liz Oyer.
4: Americans across the political spectrum rely on DOJ to keep us safe and free. Mr. Blanche has shown that he is willing to put all of that at risk to serve a political agenda.
3: And supporters like Jennifer Boss, her daughter Megan's body was allegedly hidden for 51 days in a garbage can by a man in the country illegally from Mexico.
5: We must have leaders that are willing to act before the next life is taken. Leaders that are willing to confront the failures instead of explaining them away. Leaders like Todd Blanche.
3: At least two Republican senators on the Judiciary Committee say they're on the fence about advancing Blanche's confirmation. President Trump's scheduled to address the nation tonight with a speech expected to be about election security. 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

You know, summer is the time for grilling out, but if you don't really have anybody to grill out with, there is a service that will help with that, and I've got all the details coming up in 9 minutes. 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

0: It's Tammy Wynette on WTUZ. Well, if you are a little lonely and you want a barbecue, but you just don't have anybody to do that with, well, there is a new service now. This is something that got started in Russia, and I'm wondering if it's going to be making its way over here. But there is a quirky service, and it's where strangers will offer themselves as barbecue companions from anywhere from $13 to $65 a day. There's a guy that advertised that he's going to help organize barbecues and camping trips. He'll keep you company. He'll grill the meat with jokes and anecdotes thrown in for free. Now, depending on the price, these people that are rented out will fire up the grill, cook. They'll even scout a good spot to pitch a tent. They'll handle the grocery run, as long as you cover the bill. Now, the service is, at this point, only offered to men, and ads are up front that this is strictly paid work. There's no lasting friendship expected. So, hey, if there's a need out there, somebody's going to fill it. So it's kind of interesting. So you can get a barbecue buddy. You have to pay for it, but that way you're not grilling by yourself.
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6: Haze and wildfire smoke will start to get thicker in our sky as the day wears on. An air quality alert has been issued. High temperatures today in the upper 80s tonight. Hazy otherwise, mainly clear. We fall down to 64, a little cooler overnight. Friday, hazy sunshine, highs in the upper 80s to near 90 degrees. Friday night, chance of a thunderstorm, low of 70. I'm Severe Weather Team 9 meteorologist Jeff Exline.
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0: Have you been putting in your bids for the WTUZ online auction? It's going on right now, and it's going to close at 9 o'clock. So don't miss out on this, because there are some incredible deals on products and gift certificates, all from local businesses. 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

0: It is the Red Clay Strays on WTUZ. 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
5: Haze and wildfire smoke will start to get thicker in our sky as the day wears on. An air quality alert has been issued. High temperatures today in the upper 80s. Tonight, hazy otherwise, mainly clear. We fall down to 64, a little cooler overnight. Friday, hazy sunshine, highs in the upper 80s to near 90 degrees. Friday night, chance of a thunderstorm, low of 70. I'm Severe Weather Team 9 meteorologist Jeff Exline.
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5: Fox News, I'm Therese Crowley. Secretary of State Rubio hosting a global anti-terror summit and warning that far-left political violence cannot be ignored. Treasury Secretary Scott Bessent says he's living proof.
6: I'm going to remind everyone in this room and all the media that I was the subject of an assassination attempt.
5: Massachusetts man traveled to the Capitol to kill Bessent to be sentenced next month. Iran waving a banner of President Trump in a casket amid new CENTCOM airstrikes. But the president says they also sent a sign of goodwill, releasing an American woman held hostage since last year. He gives a national address tonight at 9 Eastern. Michigan lawmakers protesting to Canada's prime minister over failure to manage Canada's forests, with smoke from 900 wildfires sending a hazardous plume across 17 U.S. states for a forest straight year. Detroit's air quality index at a dangerous 500. Over 100 is unhealthy. 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

We've got great music for your workday. George Strait is coming up. We're also going to hear from Tim McGraw. Right now, though, it is George Burge on 99.9 WTUZ.

we guarantee you still know the words to this one. Well, most of the words. Okay, maybe just the chorus? It's a Z Country Classic, brought to you by the Amish Door Village.

0: Here's George Strait on Z Country. Well, earlier this month, police up in Elyria pulled over a guy for a violation. They were pretty familiar with him. When they pulled him over, he was taken back to jail because he was caught driving with 27 active license suspensions. Now, that's only part of the 54 that are on his record. So there's a police captain said that this guy has shown repeated disregard for Ohio's licensing laws. I would completely agree with him on that. He is jailed pending a court appearance, and he may face some jail time if convicted. At this point, you might as well, because he certainly isn't getting the picture with fines and all that good stuff. 54 license suspensions, 27 of them active. Yeah, that's really not good. Luke Combs is coming up after we check that forecast on WTUZ.
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6: 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I know you've got until 9 o'clock, but you're going to want to jump on this opportunity right now. And hey, I even brought a special guest with me to talk about it. 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
8: Haze and wildfire smoke will start to get thicker in our sky as the day wears on. An air quality alert has been issued. High temperatures today in the upper 80s tonight. Hazy otherwise, mainly clear. We fall down to 64, a little cooler overnight. Friday, hazy sunshine, highs in the upper 80s to near 90 degrees. Friday night, chance of a thunderstorm, low of 70. I'm Severe Weather Team 9 meteorologist Jeff Exline.
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0: 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Have a great rest of your day. 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
7: Haze and wildfire smoke will start to get thicker in our sky as the day wears on. An air quality alert has been issued. High temperatures today in the upper 80s tonight. Hazy otherwise, mainly clear. We fall down to 64, a little cooler overnight. Friday, hazy sunshine, highs in the upper 80s to near 90 degrees. Friday night, chance of a thunderstorm, low of 70. I'm Severe Weather Team 9 meteorologist Jeff Exline.
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5: News. I'm Tom Graham. The U.S. intensifying strikes on Iran. Pentagon forces also firing at a ship Americans accused of trying to break its naval blockade. White House spokeswoman Caroline Levitt says there's still hope for negotiations.
6: They have expressed they still want to make a deal to the president. We're talking to them.
5: Well, meantime, President Trump says Iranian military weapons stores have largely been depleted. Wildfires raging in Canada are sending smoke into the U.S. Air quality alerts have been issued for several states. Fox Weather's Katie Byrne is in Cleveland.
7: This is some of the worst air quality in years for parts of the Midwest and Northeast. Here in Cleveland, there's a smell of burning wood in the air. Health officials are urging people to limit their time outside, especially kids, older adults, and anyone with breathing problems.
5: Air quality issues are being compounded by a heat dome over the Northeast. 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
8: Ohio is under a statewide air quality advisory today as wildfire smoke moves into the region. Good afternoon. This is Jamie Hambaugh reporting for WTUZ News this hour. The Ohio EPA says smoke from Canadian wildfires is expected to push air quality into the unhealthy for sensitive groups range through midnight tonight. And because of the advisory, Tusk Parks has closed the Norma Johnson Center's butterfly exhibit for today and plans to reopen tomorrow. Tusk Parks has also canceled today's summer children's craft program. Officials say that decision was made to protect workers and the public while the advisory remains in effect. The man who pleaded guilty to the attempted murder of a New Philadelphia police officer faces a maximum sentence of 17 to 22 and a half years in prison. Police say 28-year-old Dylan Ritter, back in January, grabbed an officer's gun as he resisted an arrest attempt. And they say he fired a single shot that narrowly missed a police detective's head. On Tuesday, Ritter pleaded guilty to attempted murder, felonious assault, and grand theft of a firearm. Judge Michael Ernest will sentence him on September 1st. Police arrested Ritter on January 14th after responding to a report of a suspicious man behind an apartment complex on East High Avenue. Ritter was wanted by Stark County authorities for a pair of armed robberies of Dollar General stores. Those criminal cases are still pending. State troopers say a Pennsylvania woman escaped with only minor injuries after a dramatic single-vehicle crash on I-77 Tuesday afternoon. New Philadelphia Post Commander Lieutenant Brian Sponigal says her northbound car crossed the median and went through the guardrail on the far side of the southbound lanes just before 3 p.m. between the Schneider's Crossing and the Strasburg exits. He says the crash remains under investigation.
9: I don't know anything that she hit or anything yet. But contributing circumstances, unsafe speed, and her pre-crash action was changing lanes.
8: The driver, 64-year-old Deborah Hughes, was taken to the hospital with minor injuries. Sponigal says Hughes was being cited for failure to control. The Dress-A-Child program is gearing up for another school year, helping children start classes feeling ready and confident with new clothes. Treasurer Becky Mastin says the program provided clothing gift cards to more than 1,050 children from income-qualifying families last year.
10: We used to actually physically take the kids shopping, set up shopping dates, and escort them around to help them pick out clothes. And then we would really get to see the joy and the appreciation. It's different with distributing gift cards because it's a piece of plastic. So you don't really get to see that, but I know the parents, the families that come are very appreciative.
8: Registration is now underway for families. Applicants should bring a photo ID, proof of household income, and guardianship paperwork if needed. Most families will learn if they qualify before leaving. Registration is today at Yorksville Presbyterian Church and next Wednesday at Emmanuel Lutheran Church in New Philadelphia. Hours are 10 a.m. to 1 p.m. and 5 to 7 p.m. at each location. And that's all for news. Stay tuned to look at your Z-Country forecast coming up after a word from our sponsor, Altman Hospital. 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
2: Haze and wildfire smoke will start to get thicker in our sky as the day wears on. An air quality alert has been issued. High temperatures today in the upper 80s tonight. Hazy otherwise, mainly clear. We fall down to 64, a little cooler overnight. Friday, hazy sunshine, highs in the upper 80s to near 90 degrees. Friday night, chance of a thunderstorm, low of 70. I'm Severe Weather Team 9 meteorologist Jeff Exline.
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1: Wednesday Big Z Sports Minute time, and it's presented by Frontier Power. We patiently await the start of high school sports in 2026-2027. High school football, of course, will be on the way with our two-a-day series with updates on our Facebook page. And be sure to check that out right now for off-season updates, including letter of intent news and other cool area things happening right now. We'll also have plenty of other updates on other fall sports. And if you get subscribed to our YouTube channel, you'll get notified when we go live. 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If you want the best, there's only one, Big Z Sports. Outside of that, not a whole bunch going on in professional sports as the World Cup is still ongoing, but in terms of Summer League basketball, the Cleveland Cavaliers meet the New Orleans Pelicans. All eyes still remain on Cleveland and in other spots in the NBA as the long-awaited and anticipated decision from LeBron James as to where he will be playing next is ongoing. And last night in the All-Star Game for baseball, it was the American League who shut out the National League 4-0, backed by 15 strikeouts by AL pitchers. A pair of Cleveland pitchers in Cade Smith and Parker Messick combined for three of those strikeouts. Rookie Travis Bazzana, the second baseman for the Guards, was 0-for-2 in his plate appearances. That's all for this Wednesday Big Z Sports Minute, brought to you by Frontier Power.
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1: 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And hey, I even brought a special guest with me to talk about it. 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
9: Haze and wildfire smoke will start to get thicker in our sky as the day wears on. An air quality alert has been issued. High temperatures today in the upper 80s tonight. Hazy otherwise, mainly clear. We fall down to 64, a little cooler overnight. Friday, hazy sunshine, highs in the upper 80s to near 90 degrees. Friday night, chance of a thunderstorm, low of 70. I'm Severe Weather Team 9 meteorologist Jeff Exline.
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1: 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Williams Furniture threw in a beautiful Lazy Boy recliner, gift certificates, gift cards, and products galore from places like the Tuscarawas County YMCA, Sugar Valley Meats. You also have places like Owens Implement, Pearl Valley Cheese, Woods Tall Timber Resort, and so many more. Hey, I have a friend here with me who'd like to say that there's some pretty good stuff going on there, too. Right, buddy?
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3: News. I'm Carmen Roberts. The U.S. expands attacks on Iran, which calls Strait of Hormuz a red line as it retaliates. But White House Press Secretary Caroline Levitt says
4: Iran very much continues to talk to the United States of America and express that they want to make a deal with us because they are suffering devastating blows on behalf of our United States military.
3: And Iran has launched attacks on Iraq, Bahrain, Jordan, and Kuwait as it tries to target U.S. forces. Parts of Texas are still facing a risk of flooding following extreme rainfall. Kendall County Judge Jane Stolarskik tells reporters officials got advance notice of this flooding.
5: Although we had a great response to the last flood, we are even better positioned this time to pre-position assets because we had some notice.
3: America's listening to Fox News.
6: Good afternoon. This is Bill Hammerstrom reporting for WTUZ News. The Tuscarawas County Emergency Management Agency is urging residents to take precautions as Canadian wildfire smoke continues to affect local air quality. Deputy Director Cammie Stanley says the smoky conditions were clearly visible from her office this afternoon.
7: So we are in New Philadelphia, and it is hazy outside. You can see, especially if you try to look off into the distance. You can see the haze and the smoke that's just kind of hanging in the air.
6: Stanley says people with asthma, COPD, or other respiratory conditions should limit time outdoors and avoid strenuous activity during the air quality alert. She also recommends using a humidifier indoors and other advice from the National Weather Service.
7: And it talked about being cautious, especially in the summer, changing your air conditioner filter every 1 to 2 months, because remember that filter, you know, that circulating the air throughout the house, you want that air as clean as possible.
6: Locally, some outdoor practices and events are being canceled, including the butterfly exhibit today at the Norma Johnson Center. Stanley encourages residents to sign up for weather and air quality alerts on their phones and other devices. During poor air quality days, avoid burning firewood or trash and put off using gasoline-powered lawn equipment if possible. A weekend brawl at a semi-pro football game in Carrollton led to a hospitalization, one team's suspension, and the other team parting ways with several players and a coach. Tuscarawas County Warriors coach Glenn Tidd, in an email message, said the team's owner was injured and hospitalized after an altercation at Saturday's game between the Warriors and Canton Hurricanes. He says the owner is now recovering. Tidd says the Canton team has been suspended for 1 week and multiple individuals are facing indefinite suspensions. He says several players and a coach are no longer with the Tuscarawas Warriors, reflecting the team's commitment to accountability and its standards of sportsmanship, community involvement, and respect for the game. Tidd says they won't comment further on the specifics of the incident, but they are confident in the ongoing investigation by local law enforcement. Carrollton police did not immediately respond to messages. The Alive Christian Music Festival is underway at Atwood Lake Park. More than 40 musical acts will perform over 3 days, headlined by three of the most popular acts in Christian music, Skillet, Josiah Quinn, and Lauren Daigle. Muskingum Watershed Conservancy District spokesperson Adria Bergeron says the park has hosted the festival for the last 16 years.
8: They bring in a great variety of musical acts, and it draws fans from around the United States. With an average of probably 10 to 12,000 people per night that come in to watch the music.
6: Tickets are still available for the remaining musical performances through the festival's website at alive.org.
8: Obviously, the headliners that really highlight the show each day on Thursday, Friday, and Saturday nights, you know, they kind of take the cake and they bring a lot of people in. But for the people who are staying throughout the entire festival, there are things happening pretty much around the clock.
6: The Atwood Swimming Beach will be closed to the general public until Monday. Regular campers and guests with camping reservations can still use the beach. That's a look at the news for this hour. 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
9: Haze and wildfire smoke will start to get thicker in our sky as the day wears on. An air quality alert has been issued. High temperatures today in the upper 80s tonight. Hazy otherwise, mainly clear. We fall down to 64, a little cooler overnight. Friday, hazy sunshine, highs in the upper 80s to near 90 degrees. Friday night, chance of a thunderstorm, low of 70. I'm Severe Weather Team 9 meteorologist Jeff Exline.
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99.9. That one's Graylin James here on WTUZ. And I'm Shauna Berkey on your drive home. Are you ready to save a little bit of money? I'm going to tell you how to do it coming up. Right now, it's the Zach Brown Band.

0: Oh, we love the classics around here. That one is Dolly Parton. 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Speed Queen, made right here in the U.S. and one of the longest running appliance brands that there are. 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Well, Speed Queen is right there at the top. And lots of other great deals going on right now on our summer online auction. It only goes until 9 o'clock tonight, so make sure you get in there and get your bids in. 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Whoever's the highest bidder, no matter the price, is going to get the prize. So get in there and check it out online at WTUZ.com.
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13: 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Williams Furniture threw in a beautiful Lazy Boy recliner, gift certificates, gift cards, and products galore from places like the Tuscarawas County YMCA, Sugar Valley Meats. 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Hey, I have a friend here with me who'd like to say that there's some pretty good stuff going on there, too. Right, buddy?
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0: Longer. Delayed again and now set to hit theaters on February 18th, 2028. That's nearly 6 years after the first film. Alongside news of the new release date, Matt Reeves shared the first camera test footage of Robert Pattinson returning as Batman. Sequel stars Pattinson, Scarlett Johansson, Sebastian Stan, Charles Dance, and more. Story details are still being kept under wraps, though. DC Studios co-chief James Gunn has defended the lengthy wait in the past, telling fans, to be fair, a five-year gap or more is fairly common in sequel. So you are just going to have to wait for that one, Batman, all the way in 2028.
1: A no-hitter! One dribble, fires it up! Touchdown! Touchdown!
2: 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We patiently await the start of high school sports in 2026-2027. High school football, of course, will be on the way with our two-a-day series with updates on our Facebook page. And be sure to check that out right now for off-season updates, including letter of intent news and other cool area things happening right now. We'll also have plenty of other updates on other fall sports. And if you get subscribed to our YouTube channel, you'll get notified when we go live. Plenty more live streams expected this season. If you want the best, there's only one, Big Z Sports. Outside of that, not a whole bunch going on in professional sports as the World Cup is still ongoing, but in terms of Summer League basketball, the Cleveland Cavaliers meet the New Orleans Pelicans. All eyes still remain on Cleveland and in other spots in the NBA as the long-awaited and anticipated decision from LeBron James as to where he will be playing next is ongoing. And last night in the All-Star Game for baseball, it was the American League who shut out the National League 4-0, backed by 15 strikeouts by AL pitchers. A pair of Cleveland pitchers in Cade Smith and Parker Messick combined for three of those strikeouts. Rookie Travis Bazzana, the second baseman for the Guards, was 0-2 in his plate appearances. That's all for this Wednesday Big Z Sports Minute, brought to you by Frontier Power.
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8: Haze and wildfire smoke will start to get thicker in our sky as the day wears on. An air quality alert has been issued. High temperatures today in the upper 80s tonight. Hazy otherwise, mainly clear. We fall down to 64, a little cooler overnight. Friday, hazy sunshine, highs of the upper 80s to near 90 degrees. Friday night, chance of a thunderstorm, low of 70. I'm Severe Weather Team 9 meteorologist Jeff Exline.
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0: Sam Hunt here on 99.9. On the way, Atlas and Zach Top are coming your way. But it's another chance, another privilege for us to honor and recognize our military members as we team up with the First National Bank of Denison.
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6: Fox News, I'm Tom Graham. President Trump planning to reveal new details about America's election security in a speech to the nation tonight. Fox's Jared Halpern.
7: The president plans to reveal newly declassified intelligence assessments about vulnerabilities to election systems during 2020.
8: It will shock you if you have an honest eye listening to the president tonight.
7: White House Press Secretary Karoline Leavitt says President Trump will also remark on intensifying attacks on Iran and the economy.
6: Democrats are warning the president is attempting to delegitimize the upcoming midterm elections. Catastrophic flooding continues in parts of Texas today. Emergency crews conducting water rescues. Fox Weather's Robert Ray is in Uvalde, 80 miles west of San Antonio.
9: Over 25 people were rescued yesterday. More rescues happening here today. Unfortunately, what we're dealing with right now is more rain on the way.
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10: Ohio is under a statewide air quality advisory today as wildfire smoke moves into the region. Good afternoon, this is Jamie Hambaugh reporting for WTUZ News this hour. The Ohio EPA says smoke from Canadian wildfires is expected to push air quality into the unhealthy for sensitive groups range through midnight tonight. And because of the advisory, Tusk Parks has closed the Norma Johnson Center's butterfly exhibit for today and plans to reopen tomorrow. Tusk Parks has also canceled today's summer children's craft program. Officials say that decision was made to protect workers and the public while the advisory remains in effect. The man who pleaded guilty to the attempted murder of a New Philadelphia police officer faces a maximum sentence of 17 to 22 and a half years in prison. Police say 28-year-old Dylan Ritter, back in January, grabbed an officer's gun as he resisted an arrest attempt, and they say he fired a single shot that narrowly missed a police detective's head. On Tuesday, Ritter pleaded guilty to attempted murder, felonious assault, and grand theft of a firearm. Judge Michael Ernest will sentence him on September 1st. Police arrested Ritter on January 14th after responding to a report of a suspicious man behind an apartment complex on East High Avenue. Ritter was wanted by Stark County authorities for a pair of armed robberies of Dollar General stores. Those criminal cases are still pending. New Philadelphia council members are wary of spending money on a road project because of the city's dire financial situation. Service Director Ron McAveer says the city could get a $150,000 grant to fix Front Avenue, but would still have to pay over $200,000 to finish the project. Council members Dan Lonzer, Cheryl Ramos, and Steve Rippeth said this might not be the right time for that expenditure.
11: For me, it's just a tough time right now for that.
12: Thinking like Dan, it's not a good time for us financially to do this. Although I know it's going to cost more in the future.
13: I hate to walk away from free money, but it's costing us $200,000 to get free money, and it's $200,000 that we don't really have.
10: Council members decided to continue the discussion on the $373,000 Front Avenue project at a future meeting. That work would be near Harbor Freight along the Tuscarawas River. State troopers say a Pennsylvania woman escaped with only minor injuries after a dramatic single-vehicle crash on I-77 Tuesday afternoon. New Philadelphia Post Commander Lieutenant Brian Sponigal says her northbound car crossed the median and went through the guardrail on the far side of the southbound lanes just before 3 p.m. between the Schneider's Crossing and the Strasburg exits. He says the crash remains under investigation.
14: I don't know anything that she hit or anything yet. But contributing circumstances, unsafe speed, and her pre-crash action was changing lanes.
10: The driver, 64-year-old Deborah Hughes, was taken to the hospital with minor injuries. Sponigal says Hughes was being cited for failure to control. And that's all for news. Stay tuned to look at your Z-Country forecast coming up after a word from our sponsor, Trinity Health System, Twin City Medical Center. For WTUZ News, I'm Jamie Hambaugh. 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
15: Tonight, hazy, otherwise mainly clear. We fall down to 64, a little cooler overnight. Friday, hazy sunshine, highs in the upper 80s to near 90 degrees. Friday night, chance of a thunderstorm, low of 70. Showers and thunderstorms likely at times on Saturday. Could be some locally heavy rain, high 85. Mostly sunny Sunday, high 82. I'm Severe Weather Team 9 meteorologist Jeff Exline.
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1: 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Stocks closed lower today. The Dow Jones Industrial Average down 0.2% or 106 points. The S&P 500 down 0.5% or 39 points. And the NASDAQ Composite down 1.5% or 387 points. 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Dominion Energy up over 1% or 74 cents to $71.69. Google down almost 4.5% or over $16 a share to $354.46. Huntington Bank shares up 2.4% or 44 cents to $18.56. 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Intel down nearly 6% or around $6 to $96.98. JP Morgan Chase down over 1% or $3.79 to $343.15. Meta down almost 2.5% or close to $17 a share to $664.54. Sherwin-Williams up 1.8% or almost $6 to $338.14. 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Smucker up 4.5% or close to $5 a share to $113.97. Timken down 1.3% or $1.78 to $137.69. UPS up 3.75%. That's $4.24 a share to $117.18. And Zimmer Biomet up 4% or $3.61 to $93.75. 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

Z Country 99.9 with Jason Aldean. I'm Shauna Berkey on your drive home, and we're going to talk donuts. Somebody's celebrating a big birthday. I don't know any better way than to celebrate with donuts. We'll talk about it coming up. Right now, it's Easton Corbin.

We went deep in our music vault for this one. The Amish Door Village presents another Z Country Classic.

0: Alan Jackson, going back a few years here on 99.9. Well, Krispy Kreme is having a big birthday. They're celebrating 89 years tomorrow. And we're getting a gift, according to them. Tomorrow, you can score a dozen original glazed donuts for just 89 cents with the purchase of any dozen at a regular price. That's at participating U.S. shops. It was all the way back in 1937 that founder Vernon Rudolph opened the first location in North Carolina. So make sure you take advantage and get those free donuts.
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5: 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And hey, I even brought a special guest with me to talk about it. 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

0: Skip Ewing here on 99.9. Hey, we've got some great deals on our online auction going on right now until 9 o'clock. How about a Lazy Boy Hawthorne rocking recliner upholstered in the Luna Mocha fabric? 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
2: 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We patiently await the start of high school sports in 2026-2027. High school football, of course, will be on the way with our two-a-day series with updates on our Facebook page. And be sure to check that out right now for off-season updates, including letter of intent news and other cool area things happening right now. We'll also have plenty of other updates on other fall sports. And if you get subscribed to our YouTube channel, you'll get notified when we go live. 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If you want the best, there's only one, Big Z Sports. Outside of that, not a whole bunch going on in professional sports as the World Cup is still ongoing, but in terms of Summer League basketball, the Cleveland Cavaliers meet the New Orleans Pelicans. All eyes still remain on Cleveland and in other spots in the NBA as the long-awaited and anticipated decision from LeBron James as to where he will be playing next is ongoing. And last night in the All-Star Game for baseball, it was the American League who shut out the National League 4-0, backed by 15 strikeouts by AL pitchers. A pair of Cleveland pitchers in Cade Smith and Parker Messick combined for three of those strikeouts. Rookie Travis Bazzana, the second baseman for the Guards, was 0-for-2 in his plate appearances. That's all for this Wednesday Big Z Sports Minute, brought to you by Frontier Power.
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2: 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It's Nick from your Z Country Morning Show joining you, stopping back in here, letting everybody know about the incredible deals that you can get right now. Williams Furniture threw in a beautiful Lazy Boy recliner, gift certificates, gift cards, and products galore from places like the Tuscarawas County YMCA, Sugar Valley Meats. You also have places like Owens Implement, Pearl Valley Cheese, Woods Tall Timber Resort, and so many more. Hey, I have a friend here with me who'd like to say that there's some pretty good stuff going on there, too. Right, buddy?
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7: Tonight, hazy otherwise, mainly clear. We fall down to 64, a little cooler overnight. Friday, hazy sunshine, highs in the upper 80s to near 90 degrees. Friday night, chance of a thunderstorm, low of 70. Showers and thunderstorms likely at times on Saturday. Could be some locally heavy rain, high 85. Mostly sunny Sunday, high 82. I'm Severe Weather Team 9 meteorologist Jeff Exline.
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3: Fox News. I'm Carmen Roberts. The U.S. military carries out another night of attacks on Iran as the two countries fight for control of the Strait of Hormuz. Fox's Lucas Tomlinson has more from Tel Aviv.
4: Iran has responded to these strikes by launching attacks of its own today against Iraq, Bahrain, Jordan, and Kuwait. And the Kuwaiti army just said it shot down 33 drones today.
3: Smoke from hundreds of Canadian wildfires is pouring across the border, pushing air from New England to the Midwest to unhealthy levels.
5: Ontario Premier Doug Ford says 150 fire crews and nearly 50 firefighting aircraft are working around the clock to extinguish these fires.
3: Fox's Asher Red in Toronto, and more than 500 people are feared dead after boats capsize in Burma. 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
6: Good afternoon. This is Bill Hammerstrom reporting for WTUZ News. The Tuscarawas County Emergency Management Agency is urging residents to take precautions as Canadian wildfire smoke continues to affect local air quality. Deputy Director Cammy Stanley says the smoky conditions were clearly visible from her office this afternoon.
7: So we are in New Philadelphia, and it is hazy outside. You can see, especially if you try to look off into the distance. You can see the haze and the smoke that's just kind of hanging in the air.
6: Stanley says people with asthma, COPD, or other respiratory conditions should limit time outdoors and avoid strenuous activity during the air quality alert. She also recommends using a humidifier indoors and other advice from the National Weather Service.
7: And it talked about being cautious, especially in the summer, changing your air conditioner filter every 1 to 2 months, because remember that filter, you know, that circulating the air throughout the house, you want that air as clean as possible.
6: Locally, some outdoor practices and events are being canceled, including the butterfly exhibit today at the Norma Johnson Center. Stanley encourages residents to sign up for weather and air quality alerts on their phones and other devices. During poor air quality days, avoid burning firewood or trash and put off using gasoline-powered lawn equipment if possible. A weekend brawl at a semi-pro football game in Carrollton led to a hospitalization, one team's suspension, and the other team parting ways with several players and a coach. Tuscarawas County Warriors coach Glenn Tidd, in an email message, said the team's owner was injured and hospitalized after an altercation at Saturday's game between the Warriors and Canton Hurricanes. He says the owner is now recovering. Tidd says the Canton team has been suspended for 1 week and multiple individuals are facing indefinite suspensions. He says several players and a coach are no longer with the Tuscarawas Warriors, reflecting the team's commitment to accountability and its standards of sportsmanship, community involvement, and respect for the game. Tidd says they won't comment further on the specifics of the incident, but they are confident in the ongoing investigation by local law enforcement. Carrollton police did not immediately respond to messages. The Alive Christian Music Festival is underway at Atwood Lake Park. More than 40 musical acts will perform over 3 days, headlined by three of the most popular acts in Christian music, Skillet, Josiah Quinn, and Lauren Daigle. Muskingum Watershed Conservancy District spokesperson Adria Bergeron says the park has hosted the festival for the last 16 years.
8: They bring in a great variety of musical acts, and it draws fans from around the United States. With an average of probably 10 to 12,000 people per night that come in to watch the music.
6: Tickets are still available for the remaining musical performances through the festival's website at alive.org.
8: Obviously, the headliners that really highlight the show each day on Thursday, Friday, and Saturday nights, you know, they kind of take the cake and they bring a lot of people in. But for the people who are staying throughout the entire festival, there are things happening pretty much around the clock.
6: The Atwood Swimming Beach will be closed to the general public until Monday. Regular campers and guests with camping reservations can still use the beach. That's all for news. 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
1: Tonight, hazy, otherwise mainly clear. We fall down to 64, a little cooler overnight. Friday, hazy sunshine, highs in the upper 80s to near 90 degrees. Friday night, chance of a thunderstorm, low of 70. Showers and thunderstorms likely at times on Saturday. Could be some locally heavy rain, high 85. Mostly sunny Sunday, high 82. I'm Severe Weather Team 9 meteorologist Jeff Exline.
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0: It's the final week to sign up for our grilling and chilling, the hottest prize package of the summer as we team up with WJER. 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We've got you. We only want you to enter once. And then we're going to be picking semifinalists every day next week. And
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10: 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I know you've got until 9 o'clock, but you're going to want to jump on this opportunity right now. And hey, I even brought a special guest with me to talk about it. 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

0: That one's Miss Jody Messina here on WTUZ. All right, I'm going to show my age, but I'm totally excited about this one. Jaleel White. You remember what he was famous for? He was Urkel. And he's set to host HGTV's new renovation competition series. It's called Totally 90s House. He's brought up a line of TV stars from the whole decade as well. Keisha Knight Pulliam, Matthew Lawrence, Melissa Joan Hart, Jody Sweetin, Beverly and Brian Austin Green, all bringing down the hammer in the 6-episode series where they'll split into two teams and transform homes that are stuck in the 90s. It might be even better if they had, like, transformed it back to the 90s, kind of like a retro vibe. Premiering on August 26th, the winner will score $25,000 for a charity of their choice. 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But those of us who grew up on these guys, we're going to enjoy it. HGTV's House Call 90s Edition is set to launch on YouTube in August as well. 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
5: Tonight, hazy otherwise, mainly clear. We fall down to 64, a little cooler overnight. Friday, hazy sunshine, highs in the upper 80s to near 90 degrees. Friday night, chance of a thunderstorm, low of 70. Showers and thunderstorms likely at times on Saturday. Could be some locally heavy rain, high 85. Mostly sunny Sunday, high 82. I'm Severe Weather Team 9 meteorologist Jeff Exline.
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That one's Jelly Roll here on WTUZ. Make sure that you are staying indoors if you can. Those wildfires, Canadian wildfires, and the poor air quality made it down to us. And especially if you've got any kind of breathing problems or asthma or anything like that. And of course, with the heat, not a good combination. Check on your neighbors and, of course, bring those pets in if you can. Coming up, more country.

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0: 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It's Nick from your Z Country Morning Show joining you, stopping back in here, letting everybody know about the incredible deals that you can get right now. Williams Furniture threw in a beautiful Lazy Boy recliner, gift certificates, gift cards, and products galore from places like the Tuscarawas County YMCA, Sugar Valley Meats. You also have places like Owens Implement, Pearl Valley Cheese, Woods Tall Timber Resort, and so many more. Hey, I have a friend here with me who'd like to say that there's some pretty good stuff going on there, too. Right, buddy?
2: Uh-huh.
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4: Fox News, I'm Tom Graham. The Pentagon launching strikes against a commercial vessel today, claiming the ship was attempting to break a U.S. naval blockade of Iranian ports.
5: For the first time since President Trump ordered a resumption of the naval blockade, U.S. forces disabled an oil tanker, firing Hellfire missiles at the stacks, trying to run through it to Iran's Karg Island.
4: Fox's Lucas Tomlinson, immigration enforcement offering new guidance to ICE officers across the country, telling them they can resume traffic stops, but only at least one agent is wearing a body camera. White House spokeswoman Caroline Levitt.
6: The president and the secretary of Homeland Security are on the same page that vehicle stops are a necessary tool that ICE agents need.
4: Critics of President Trump's immigration policies calling for more transparency. This week, two immigrants were killed during traffic encounters. 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

we guarantee you still know the words to this one. Well, most of the words. Okay, maybe just the chorus? It's a Z Country Classic, brought to you by the Amish Door Village.

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1: He don't mess around.
2: Good old Waylon Jennings. That song was called Diamonds here on Z Country. Well, I love that we're continuing to evolve and things like that, and we are learning more how to stay healthy. And a new study suggests a blood test may help identify healthy older adults who are at higher risk of developing Alzheimer's symptoms years before the memory problems actually begin. Experts say the findings are promising, but the test is still considered a research not accurate enough to guide individual medical decisions. For now, they say eating, getting enough sleep, active are still the best ways to support long-term brain health.
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11: Tonight, hazy otherwise, mainly clear. We fall down to 64, a little cooler overnight. Friday, hazy sunshine, highs of the upper 80s to near 90 degrees. Friday night, chance of a thunderstorm, low of 70. Showers and thunderstorms likely at times on Saturday. Could be some locally heavy rain, high 85. Mostly sunny Sunday, high 82. I'm Severe Weather Team 9 meteorologist Jeff Exline.
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0: 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It's Nick from your Z Country Morning Show joining you, stopping back in here, letting everybody know about the incredible deals that you can get right now. Williams Furniture threw in a beautiful Lazy Boy recliner, gift certificates, gift cards, and products galore from places like the Tuscarawas County YMCA, Sugar Valley Meats. You also have places like Owens Implement, Pearl Valley Cheese, Woods Tall Timber Resort, and so many more. Hey, I have a friend here with me who'd like to say that there's some pretty good stuff going on there, too. Right, buddy?
7: Uh-huh.
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0: 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And hey, it's straight from the mouth of a 3-year-old, so you know you're going to get yourself a great deal. Happy bidding, and good luck, everybody.
8: Tonight, hazy otherwise, mainly clear. We fall down to 64, a little cooler overnight. Friday, hazy sunshine, highs of the upper 80s to near 90 degrees. Friday night, chance of a thunderstorm, low of 70. Showers and thunderstorms likely at times on Saturday. Could be some locally heavy rain, high 85. Mostly sunny Sunday, high 82. I'm Severe Weather Team 9 meteorologist Jeff Exline.
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8: 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And this week's host is repping the great state of Georgia. Excited to have him here. Jason Aldean, what's up?
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8: 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We got more with Jason Aldean coming your way on Backstage Country. 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